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Welcome to the weekend. Yeah, we've made it through another work week.

I'm just looking ahead here at the weekend weather, and it's going to be really, really nice this weekend. A high of 80 tomorrow with sun, mostly sunny. And then on Sunday, it's going to be even warmer. Lots of sunshine, a few clouds mixed in, but a high of 85. Russell Dickerson.

0: For Northwest Indiana, partly cloudy tonight, a low around 60, south winds around 5 miles per hour, becoming calm in the evening. Saturday, partly sunny with a high near 81. Saturday night, mostly cloudy, low of 67. Then for Sunday, partly sunny, more humid and warmer with a high near 87. Sunday night, mostly cloudy, low of 70. Monday, mostly sunny, we could hit 90.
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1: The verdict watch in the Lindsey Clancy triple murder trial in Massachusetts continues Monday. After the judge dismissed the jury for the weekend, Clancy has admitted to strangling her three young children in 2023, but has taken an insanity defense. Prosecutors allege the killings were premeditated. Clancy's defense says she was suffering from a postpartum psychotic break. President Trump says he plans on suing the New York Times for a story claiming he's skipping the 9/11 25th anniversary event at Ground Zero because he would not be permitted to speak. Trump posts he's been to the ceremony many times and no one speaks because he recognizes it's a solemn ceremony. The U.S.-Iran war hits the six-month mark today. While President Trump had initially predicted the war would be over quickly, the hostilities continue. The U.S. is now focused on economic sanctions as a way to end the war. The Pentagon says at least 18 American service members have been killed in the war and more than 750 wounded. I'm Scott Carr.
2: For Northwest Indiana, partly cloudy tonight, a low around 60, south winds around 5 miles per hour, becoming calm in the evening. Saturday, partly sunny with a high near 81. Saturday night, mostly cloudy, low of 67. Then for Sunday, partly sunny, more humid and warmer with a high near 87. Sunday night, mostly cloudy, low of 70. Monday, mostly sunny, we could hit 90.

The Country Station, Indiana 105. And according to a new report, the average American hits their energy wall at 2:48 p.m. That sounds about right. You know, around 2, 3 o'clock in the afternoon. Don't you feel like you need that caffeine boost and either grab a cup of coffee or maybe a soda with some caffeine in it?

Station, Indiana 105, and I was telling you, you know, I don't plan on doing a whole lot this weekend after those storms. I just feel like we've been doing a whole lot of cleaning up. I've been restocking my refrigerator. The one thing, though, that has to be done this weekend, another dog bath. My dogs are stanky. Yeah, I noticed that yesterday. I'm laying with them, and I'm like, God, you guys are smelly. So, yeah, like it or not, they're hitting the bathtub.

0: For Northwest Indiana, partly cloudy tonight, a low around 60. South winds around 5 miles per hour, becoming calm in the evening. Saturday, partly sunny with a high near 81. Saturday night, mostly cloudy, low of 67. Then for Sunday, partly sunny, more humid and warmer with a high near 87. Sunday night, mostly cloudy, low of 70. Monday, mostly sunny, we could hit 90.
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If you were looking for ideas of things to do this weekend, I hope that you caught the Indiana 105 weekend rollout driven by Curry Motors Auto Group Valparaiso. 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Mullet Man gives you a whole big list of things to do. Concerts like Scotty McCreery is going to be here this weekend on Sunday. They're also

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And this cute little country girl caught my eye. And boy, let me tell you, she was the prettiest thing I'd ever seen in a pair of boots. Well, she walked right up to me, handed me a beer. Gave me a look like, let's get out of here. And that's when I realized that she was every cowboy's dream come true.

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0: The Massachusetts jury in the Lindsey Clancy triple murder trial will reconvene Monday. The judge dismissed the jury for the weekend. Clancy's admitted to strangling her three young children in 2023, but is pleading not guilty by reason of insanity. Prosecutors say the killings were premeditated. The defense says Clancy was suffering from a postpartum psychotic break. President Trump is saying in a post that the U.S. has struck the biggest oil deal in world history with Venezuela, that the U.S. has secured majority U.S. control of more than 65 million barrels of proven oil reserves in Venezuela, and goes on to say the deal more than doubles American oil reserves, greatly increasing the U.S. oil supply. The X2 roller coaster at California Six Flags is having to close, perhaps indefinitely, after being linked to two deaths and injuries. Six Flags Magic Mountain's not citing a reason for the closure, but a recent CNN report says two people recently underwent emergency brain surgeries in a span of 6 days after riding the X2. I'm Scott Carr.
1: For Northwest Indiana, partly cloudy tonight, a low around 60, south winds around 5 miles per hour, becoming calm in the evening. Saturday, partly sunny with a high near 81. Saturday night, mostly cloudy, low of 67. Then for Sunday, partly sunny, more humid and warmer with a high near 87. Sunday night, mostly cloudy, low of 70. Monday, mostly sunny, we could hit 90.

Jelly Roll has had a side hustle this week, filling in for Jimmy Kimmel. And if you've seen any of this week, you've noticed that Jelly Roll's actually wearing a suit.

0: Hard to believe that summer is winding down. It feels like it was just Memorial Day, then we had 4th of July, and Labor Day. Next weekend, Labor Day weekend. Though I will admit, I do like the 3-day weekend. Who doesn't?
1: I got a call from a friend who don't call very often.

0: for Northwest Indiana. Partly cloudy tonight, a low around 60. South winds around 5 miles per hour, becoming calm in the evening. Saturday, partly sunny with a high near 81. Saturday night, mostly cloudy, low of 67. Then for Sunday, partly sunny, more humid and warmer with a high near 87. Sunday night, mostly cloudy, low of 70. Monday, mostly sunny, we could hit 90.
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Hootie and the Blowfish and Scotty McCreary, Indiana 105. 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
1: President Trump is saying in a post that the U.S. has struck the biggest oil deal in world history with Venezuela, that the U.S. has secured majority U.S. control of more than 65 million barrels of proven oil reserves in Venezuela, and goes on to say the deal more than doubles American oil reserves, greatly increasing the U.S. oil supply. The verdict watch in the Lindsey Clancy triple murder trial in Massachusetts continues Monday. After the judge dismissed the jury for the weekend, Clancy has admitted to strangling her three young children in 2023, but has taken an insanity defense. Prosecutors allege the killings were premeditated. Clancy's defense says she was suffering from a postpartum psychotic break. The U.S.-Iran war hits the six-month mark today. While President Trump had initially predicted the war would be over quickly, the hostilities continue. The U.S. is now focused on economic sanctions as a way to end the war. The Pentagon says at least 18 American service members have been killed in the war and more than 750 wounded. I'm Scott Carr.
2: For Northwest Indiana, partly cloudy tonight, a low around 60, south winds around 5 miles per hour, becoming calm in the evening. Saturday, partly sunny with a high near 81. Saturday night, mostly cloudy, low of 67. Then for Sunday, partly sunny, more humid and warmer with a high near 87. Sunday night, mostly cloudy, low of 70. Monday, mostly sunny, we could hit 90.

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0: The Country Station, Indiana 105, and you know, fall is right around the corner. We have Labor Day next weekend, and the pumpkin spiced latte has made its return to Starbucks. I don't know. I mean, I know it's one of people's very favorite drinks. It's okay. I don't know. I don't buy into all the hype. I've had it once, and I was like, yeah, it's all right. I much prefer their hot mocha. Give me chocolate over pumpkin any day.
1: Dear big city, I know you're busy. Don't worry about riding me back.

0: For Northwest Indiana, partly cloudy tonight, a low around 60, south winds around 5 miles per hour, becoming calm in the evening. Saturday, partly sunny with a high near 81. Saturday night, mostly cloudy, low of 67. Then for Sunday, partly sunny, more humid and warmer with a high near 87. Sunday night, mostly cloudy, low of 70. Monday, mostly sunny, we could hit 90.
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this mistake. So there were all these Dolly Parton, you know, tributes happening all week long, rightfully so. And I guess CNN mistakenly aired a photo of a Dolly Parton impersonator instead of a real photo of Dolly, which they have, you know,

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1: He's a ranch hand in a pinch, man. 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
1: President Trump says the U.S. has struck the biggest oil deal in world history with Venezuela. Posting to social media, the U.S. has secured majority U.S. control of more than 65 million barrels of proven oil reserves in Venezuela, and at no cost to the American taxpayer. He claims the deal will more than double American oil reserves. The jury in the Lindsey Clancy triple murder trial in Massachusetts will reconvene Monday. The jury's been dismissed for the weekend. Clancy has admitted to strangling her three young children in 2020. But is pleading not guilty, claiming she was suffering a postpartum psychotic break. A teleprompter operator for President Trump is being ordered to pay a big fine for using his knowledge of the president's speeches to place prediction market bets. The Commodity Futures Trading Commission Friday announced Gabriel Perez will have to pay the more than $107,000 in profits he made on the bets, along with a civil penalty of $65,000. The White House placed Perez on leave in July. I'm Scott Carr.
2: For Northwest Indiana, partly cloudy tonight, a low around 60, south winds around 5 miles per hour, becoming calm in the evening. Saturday, partly sunny with a high near 81. Saturday night, mostly cloudy, low of 67. Then for Sunday, partly sunny, more humid and warmer with a high near 87. Sunday night, mostly cloudy, low of 70. Monday, mostly sunny, we could hit 90.

The Country Station, Indiana 105 Jelly Roll. Jelly Roll has been filling in for Kimmel all week. It's been really weird seeing Jelly Roll in his suit. And I read something yesterday. I don't know if it was for his divorce or some other court date. Doesn't matter. He said he'd never even worn a suit to court, but he wore one while filling in for Kimmel. Now, everyone has been paying tribute to Dolly Parton this week, including Chris Stapleton, who during one of his recent shows performed I Will Always Love You.

would you do? If you want to be outside this weekend, that should not be a problem. No, it's going to be nice this weekend. Both days, partly sunny. It's going to be warmer on Sunday than Saturday, but still, tomorrow we'll see highs near 80 and then right around 85 on Sunday. And then next week, I guess we're getting back up into the 90s. Yeah.

0: for Northwest Indiana. Partly cloudy tonight, a low around 60. South winds around 5 miles per hour, becoming calm in the evening. Saturday, partly sunny with a high near 81. Saturday night, mostly cloudy, low of 67. Then for Sunday, partly sunny, more humid and warmer with a high near 87. Sunday night, mostly cloudy, low of 70. Monday, mostly sunny, we could hit 90.
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0: Think back to the last time you were in nature. What comes to mind? 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
1: Well, hello there. I am Steve Harmon, wife Becky, adopted shelter pub Leo here at my feet. This is Country Gold, 80s, 90s country, a little early 2000s. Kind of a special show. We're going to do one-hit wonders. Some of these you'll remember, some of them I don't remember. Coming up, here's Brooks and Dunn, That Ain't No Way to Go on Country Gold.

0: 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On Country Gold, I'm Steve Harmon. 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
1: 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Thank you.
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0: Daydreams about night dreams. Ronnie Millsap on Country Gold. He's working hard in the daytime, but dreaming about what's going to happen at night. Steve Harmon, Country Gold. You can get a hold of me anytime, 855-958-3774. What's on your mind?
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0: A duet with Cowgirls and Cowboys. Well, let's start with Tim and Faith. It's Your Love on Country Gold. I got another one up my sleeve, too.

Tim and Faith as we fulfill a request for some duets on Country Gold. I'm Steve Harmon. How about Kenny and Dolly? Of course, on Country Gold.

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0: Mike Reed and Walk on Faith on Country Gold, our one-hit wonder show. He's a good songwriter, a former All-American defensive tackle at Penn State. You remember that one? Steve Harmon. We're doing one-hit wonders this show, like picking wildflowers from our buddy Keith Anderson, The Story Keith.
1: There was a new artist and producer on a label that had turned me down the year before, wanted to record Pickin' Wildflowers, and I just said, no, we're keeping that for my record. You know, we're getting ready to launch a pitch for record labels.
0: Okay.
1: Ended up being on that guy's label after it was all said and done. Pretty
0: funny.
1: Are
0: you not going to mention the guy?
1: I won't, but he wanted, literally,
0: the artist
1: called me and was like, man, really, I'm killing this song, I promise you. And I'm like, no, it's mine.
0: Does his last name have a color in it, like maybe black?
1: No,
0: dang.
1: No, it didn't.
0: How about green?
1: But it was. No, they sent me their recording of it, and they changed the line, you know, and Pickin' Wildflowers, like, maybe down by the railroad tracks, I got Tom Petty playing Emma Silverado. He changed it. I got Willie Nelson playing Emma El Camino, and he changed all that and then tried to get credit for it. I'm like, no, man, no.
0: Great songwriter, great friend, Keith Anderson and his one-hit wonder, Pickin' Wildflowers on Country Gold.

0: Keith Anderson picking wildflowers on our One Hit Wonder show. Steve Harmon, this is Country Gold. Up next, the Wreckers, Michelle Branch, Jessica Harp, who were two solo singers, got together for this song and...
1: You was gone.
0: They was gone. Leave the Pieces on Country Gold.

0: Leave the Pieces, the Wreckers, and our one-hit wonder show. Steve Harmon, this is Country Gold, our Country Gold numerologist, Lisa, who just starred at the Grand Ole Opry a couple of weeks ago. Nice job. What year is that from?
1: 2006.
0: Gotcha. You ready for a little Country Gold good news? All right, coming up.
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6: For Northwest Indiana, mainly dry forecast through the weekend and through much of next week. The heat and humidity will be back. Lows this morning in the low 60s under mostly clear skies. Partly sunny for our Saturday today, high around 81. Mostly cloudy later tonight with a low near 66. Sunday, partly sunny and breezy with a high near 88. South-southwest wind gusting around 25 miles per hour. Muggy Sunday night with a low near 70. Monday, mostly sunny with a high near 91.
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11: 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This is Jelly Roll, Steve Harmon's good news, coming up after one of my fave songs.

0: Dolly Parton, there it is. I will always love you, Dolly. We all do, and always will. Steve Harmon, this is Country Gold. Some good news.
1: I need some good news. Send me sipping on cold truth.
0: Love bringing it to you.
1: All I really need is a little good news.
0: Shedd Aquarium Chicago has received 4 more rescued beluga whales from Marineland in Ontario. Marineland is going out of business, and these gigantic mammals need new homes. The belugas are all female, named Caspian, Pikachu, Rain, and Secord. They joined 4 others, so Shedd now has a total of 16 belugas they're saving. Shedd Aquarium, appreciate you stepping up to do that. It's not possible for us normal humans to save a beluga whale and bring them home like we can with some dogs and cats and such. You saved me. Kenny Chesney on Country Gold.

0: Kenny Chesney, you save me. It's Steve Harmon. This is Country Gold. Kenny's new album is called Silver Sands Marina. We'll get it in less than a month now. Coming up, what year are we looking at? We're going to test your memory. Country Gold top three from Lisa. What? Oh, you're not going to tell me? Or we're getting clues from Country Gold producer Alexis on the year. Okay, I'll play. Coming up.
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11: Hi, this is Mike Terry from the Grand Ole Opry. We're celebrating our 100th birthday. Come see us here in Nashville. In the meantime, you're listening to Country Gold with my good friend Steve Harmon.

0: Paulette Carlson, Winona's Hubby Cactus, and Highway 101 on Country Gold. I'm Steve Harmon. Somewhere tonight. What year are we going to showcase the top three songs from this weekend? Which year? With clues, producer Alexis.
1: Well, in this year, the still very incredibly creepy Silence of the Lambs premiered in theaters. Nickelodeon, on the other hand, launched its first line of original animated Nicktoons, including Doug, Danger Mouse, and...
2: Hello!
1: Yes, the Rugrats. We are in 1991.
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2: President Trump is announcing what he calls, quote, the biggest oil deal in world history with Venezuela. In a Friday night Truth Social post, Trump says the U.S. has, quote, secured majority U.S. control of more than 65 million barrels of proven oil reserves in Venezuela at no cost to the American taxpayer. Trump goes on to say the deal will more than, quote, double American oil reserves, greatly increases our oil supply, and will substantially lower gas prices for all Americans. And the Lindsey Clancy verdict watch will continue on Monday in Massachusetts. The judge dismissed the jury for the weekend after they began deliberations late Thursday. Clancy admits to strangling her three young children in 2023, but pleaded not guilty to three counts of first-degree murder by reason of insanity. Prosecutors allege the killings were premeditated, while the defense says Clancy suffered a postpartum psychotic break. I'm Jim Forbes.
3: For Northwest Indiana, summer is back as we end August and head into September next week. We'll see lows in the low 60s this morning under mostly clear skies. Partly sunny with a high in the low 80s today. Mostly cloudy later tonight, low in the mid 60s. Sunday, partly sunny with highs in the upper 80s and a low near 70 Sunday night. Monday, mostly sunny with a high in the low 90s. Tuesday and Wednesday, we remain mostly sunny with highs near 90. That's your forecast.
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4: Well, hello there. I'm Steve Harmon, wife Becky, adopted shelter pup Leo here with Country Gold. 80s, 90s country music you love, some early 2000s in there. And this weekend we're doing One Hit Wonders. We'll see if you recognize the song. We'll see if I recognize the song coming up. Oh, I think you know this one. Kathy Mattea, 18 Wheels and a Dozen Roses on Country Gold.

0: 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I'm Steve Harmon. 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
1: Zach and Dylan in Milan, Tennessee. Can we hear Desperately with George Strait? And on.
0: Right on. George Strait on Country Gold.
1: And on.

0: Desperately from George Strait on Country Gold. I'm Steve Harmon. That's written by my friend Bruce Robison, who just celebrated a birthday. Happy birthday, Bruce. Married to beautiful Kelly Willis. We have thousands of songs back here to choose from. Why don't you tell me one you might want to hear? 855-958-3774. Hello.
1: Yes, this is Mark Hortle. I'm calling from the Sugar Grove, Virginia area. I would like to hear I Saw the Light.
0: You got it, buddy. Winona's out with Melissa Etheridge, the Raised on Radio Tour. Much like me. Country Gold.

Hey guys, Luke Bryan here. Just wanted to speak about the passing of icon Dolly Parton. So much of my childhood, she was in it, from movies to music. Her light, being a strong Tennessee woman, was something that always inspired me. Songwriting ability, charisma. When you live your life and people can recognize you by one name, Dolly, I think that says it all.

0: Here you come again from the amazing, the iconic, one-of-a-kind Dolly Parton. I'm Steve Harmon. This is Country Gold. Rachel Parton's been on many times on this show, and she tells me thank you for the love you've shown Dolly all week. 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Coming up, I wonder if you'll recognize any of these one-hit wonders. I wonder if I will. And Brad Paisley is here to tell you a little bit about how he worked with Dolly Parton.
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0: All you ever do is bring me down. The Mavericks on Country Gold. I'm Steve Harmon featuring James Otto because we're doing a one-hit wonder weekend, and he is a wonder, and he's got one hit. But he's also out there with the Mavericks and Emily West doing the Music Lives On tour celebrating Raul Malo, who we lost. Hey, big guy.
1: Hey, what's happening?
0: Evidently you. Well, this part's called Wikipedia, Truth or Bull.
1: Yeah, baby, come on.
0: So let's find out, James Otto. You served 2 years in the Navy and then got out.
1: I did. That's true.
0: That's true. What'd you do?
1: Whatever they told me to, man.
0: That's right. That's right. My nephew's in there right now. He's in a sub somewhere. I don't even know where.
1: That's a whole nother level of duty that I would not sign up for.
0: Navy and then got out.
1: I did. That's true.
0: That's true. What'd you do?
1: Whatever they told me to, man.
0: That's right. That's right. My

0: Get him on a basketball court, he wouldn't listen.
1: Boy, I tell you what, they say that Navy stands for Never Again Volunteer Yourself, and
2: I've never heard that. That's great.
1: Apparently, you got to volunteer twice: once to get in the Navy and once to go on a sub. And that was one too many for me.
0: Oh my gosh! Well, you did great.
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0: 26 Cents from the Wilkinsons, their only hit in the USA. They did have a much more successful career in Canada. This is Country Gold's One-Hit Wonder Show. I'm Steve Harmon. Country music racked up some MTV video nominations, yeah. Also in our Country Gold music news, Miranda Lambert's got something special up her sleeve. Ahead of her new album, we've got details coming up.
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10: For Northwest Indiana, very limited rain chances in our forecast over the next week. Lows in the low 60s this morning. Partly sunny for your Saturday today. Highs in the low 80s. A south wind 5 to 10 miles per hour. Lows later tonight in the mid 60s. We really turn up the heat and humidity on Sunday. Partly sunny with highs in the upper 80s. A south-southwest wind gusting around 25 miles per hour. Sunday night mostly cloudy with a low near 70. Monday mostly sunny with a high in the low 90s. That's your forecast.
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0: Here in the real world, Alan Jackson on Country Gold. I'm Steve Harmon. 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One night only. Opening night of Nashville's newest live music venue, The Truth. She'll do some new songs and songs from her catalog with a 12-piece string band. How cool is that? Cody Johnson had a conversation with our hero, George Strait. Cody seems to be doing everything just right.
1: To hear George Strait say to me, like, son, you're doing it the right way. Man, I'm proud of you. And you're representing Texas. You're representing country music well. You're representing cowboys well. And it just meant the world to me.
0: The MTV Video Award nominations are out. Ella Langley, Morgan Wallen, and Shaboozy are in there.
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0: Brad Paisley is here to tell you a little bit about how he worked with the great Dolly Parton.
4: Dolly Parton is on When I Get Where I'm Going and was the greatest addition to that iconic. And she actually drove out here to this farm to sing her vocal. And what a day that was when I came down to the farm and there she was sitting on the porch here. And she also brought the picture of, I believe it was her grandfather, which she holds in the music video. And we filmed that while she was here as well. And what a pro, what an amazing artist. And I'm so glad that that exists, my voice and her voice, on a song that important.
0: Dolly and Brad Paisley on Country Gold, When I Get Where I'm Going.

0: Brad Paisley, Dolly Parton together when I get where I'm going. On Country Gold, I'm Steve Harmon. It's our one-hit wonder show. And our next Country Gold top three includes a number one song from somebody and then who we never heard from again.
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0: my man Waylon Jennings on Country Gold. If you missed our conversation with his son Shooter, a little sneak preview of another album that basically Shooter's finding these songs in his basement from his dad. It's crazy. But you can hear the conversation on our Facebook page, Country Gold, with me, Steve Harmon. Let's test your memory with a Country Gold top three from
1: 1995.
0: Okay, let her rip.
1: 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Number three.
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0: Lori Morgan.
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Not on Your Love, Jeff Carson on Country Gold, and our one-hit wonder show, one song, one hit for Jeff Carson, although he is the inspiration behind another number one song, a big hit for Ricochet. 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Here is Ricochet.

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2: The Lindsey Clancy verdict watch will continue on Monday in Massachusetts. The judge dismissed the jury for the weekend after they began deliberations late Thursday. Clancy admits to strangling her three young children in 2023, but pleaded not guilty to three counts of first-degree murder by reason of insanity. And a federal judge in Manhattan Friday again rejected President Trump's attempts to move his New York hush money felony convictions to federal court. Andrew Whitman has the very latest.
3: Judge Alvin Hellerstein made the decision the third time he's rejected similar attempts from Trump. He called the latest arguments, quote, neither new nor legally sufficient. Trump was convicted in 2024 on 34 counts of falsifying business records by a Manhattan jury, making Trump the first ever felon president, for payments in 2016 to adult actress Stormy Daniels. Trump's attorneys, who continue to appeal the verdict in state courts, said they would appeal this decision as well.
2: I'm Jim Forbes.
4: For Northwest Indiana, mainly dry forecast through the weekend and through much of next week. The heat and humidity will be back. Lows this morning in the low 60s under mostly clear skies. Partly sunny for our Saturday today, high around 81. Mostly cloudy later tonight with a low near 66. Sunday, partly sunny and breezy with a high near 88. South-southwest wind gusting around 25 miles per hour. Muggy Sunday night with a low near 70. Monday, mostly sunny with a high near 91.
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5: Hello there. I'm Steve Harmon, wife Becky, son Graham.

The Shelter Fed, my little shadow Leo here, and this is Country Gold. Thanks for making us a part of your weekend. We've got the good stuff, 80s, 90s country, some early 2000s, and the special treat, one-hit wonder weekend continues after Diamond Rio. That's how your love makes me feel.

0: Diamond Rio on Country Gold. That's how your love makes me feel. It's Steve Harmon. What year is that from? Our show numerologist, Lisa?
1: 1997.
0: And now Diamond Rio is a part of Josh Turner's Your Man 20th anniversary album out now. Diamond Rio and Josh singing For Me and God.

0: your man, Josh Turner, on Country Gold. I'm Steve Harmon. This show powered by you. What do you want to hear? We've got thousands of songs to choose from. Call your song idea in anytime. 855-958-3774.
1: Hi, my name is Lainey. I'm from Texas. I would really love to hear I've Come to Expect It from Doris Strait. 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
0: Oh, thank you.

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1: 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She's never been scared to step outside of the box, but at the same time, being completely true to herself. You know how everybody says, like, don't meet your hero? Well, she's everything that I could have imagined and everything that I think everybody needs to strive to be. I don't.

0: Dolly Parton, Loretta Lynn, Tammy Wynette, Silver Threads, and Golden Needles. Steve Harmon, the Parton family telling us all to give money in the name of Dolly to her Imagination Library, which gives books free of charge to kids from anywhere in the world from birth to age 5. ImaginationLibrary.com. Coming up, we're going to do a Country Gold Top 3. 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
0: Awesome. Here is Garth Brooks and his idea about Dolly Parton.
2: We always talk about the goat, and it's always guys. 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I don't know how she does that.
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1: From number one to done. Songs that made history and then disappeared on Country Gold with Steve Harmon.

0: Dust on the Bottle, David Lee Murphy. That was David Lee Murphy's first number one and only solo number one. I'm Steve Harmon. This is Country Gold and our one-hit wonder weekend. Our next one-hit wonder, Sylvia. I should tell you that our friend Rudy Gatlin says, you know, better to have one hit than none. So this part is called Wikipedia, Truth or Bull. At just three, you had a realization singing in church that music was your life's calling.
1: That's true.
0: Like lightning, like in the movies and stuff? What was that like?
1: Well, it was pretty amazing. I was 3 years old. My aunt had heard me singing when she came to visit one day, and she said to my mother, you ought to have Sylvia sing at church one day. You know, the next memory I have is I'm standing up there at the front of the church, and it's a very small little Pilgrim Holiness church in Forest, Indiana, and the sunlight was pouring through the windows, and I sang Jesus Loves Me, and I heard a voice in my head that said, this is what you do.
0: Wow. Wikipedia, Truth or Bull. Okay, the next one. The song Drifter was considered for an early James Bond movie.
1: I've never heard that. That's not. I don't think that's true.

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1: Mm-hmm. There was a guy that was dressed up like a matador. You know, it's pretty, looking back, it's kind of corny. But
0: the story behind the song. It's also part of Wikipedia Truth or Bull. Nobody was recorded at the last minute and one take.
1: The recording that you hear of Nobody on the radio from 1982, that was one take. Yes. And the vocal and the music, the musicians played at the same time. That's my vocal that I did. I think we punched one word or something at the end.
0: Unbelievable. Sylvia's one-hit wonder. This is Nobody on Country Gold.

0: Well, are you going to kiss me or what? Thompson Square, one-hit wonder Thompson Square, written by David Lee Murphy. Number one in the USA and Canada, Steve Harmon, Country Gold, New Music Roundup, Reba, Carly Pierce, Jordan Davis. You get to hear them and decide, will they be with us? Will they be on this show in 20 years? We'll find out. You get to decide.
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2: For Northwest Indiana, summer is back as we end August and head into September next week. We'll see lows in the low 60s this morning under mostly clear skies. Partly sunny with a high in the low 80s today. Mostly cloudy later tonight, low in the mid 60s. Sunday, partly sunny with highs in the upper 80s and a low near 70 Sunday night. Monday, mostly sunny with a high in the low 90s. Tuesday and Wednesday, we remain mostly sunny with highs near 90. That's your forecast.
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0: Reba McEntire and Dolly Parton. That's a masterclass. That's how you do it right there on Country Gold. I'm Steve Harmon. Reba as big a fan of Dolly as you and I.
1: September 17th, 1977 was the first time I got to perform at the Grand Ole Opry here in Nashville, Tennessee. So I walked in and they said, Reba, I'm terribly sorry, but the two songs that we said you could sing, you're only going to get to sing one. I said, why? And they said, well, Dolly Parton just pulled in the parking lot and she's going to take one of your songs. I said, okay, can I meet her? I didn't care anything. I just wanted to see Dolly Parton. And she came walking in and I kind of backed up against the wall and she had on the most beautiful black chiffon pantsuit with rhinestone butterflies on them and her beautiful hair. And I thought, my gosh, that's probably what an angel looks just like right there.
0: Country Gold New Music Roundup. Jordan Davis has another song co-written with his brother Jacob, Mess.

And Little Big Town's 12th studio album is out this weekend. It's a Dying Art. They're singing with Ashley Monroe, Kelsey Ballerini. Little Big Town, Bring It On Home on Country Gold.

0: Little Big Town, Bring It On Home on Country Gold. I'm Steve Harmon. It's a one-hit wonder weekend, a Country Gold top three countdown ending with a one-hit wonder number one. Again, as Rudy Gatlin would say, better to have one than none.
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9: 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It brings the heat.
10: Temperatures are going to surge, and as a result, it's going to get hot around here.
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0: Maybe it was Memphis Pam Tillis on Country Gold, and you can find the story behind that song and how many people told her it wouldn't be a hit on our Facebook page, Country Gold with Steve Harmon. 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
2: President Trump is announcing what he calls the biggest oil deal in world history with Venezuela. In a Friday night Truth Social post, Trump says the U.S., quote, has secured majority U.S. control of more than 65 million barrels of proven oil reserves in Venezuela at no cost to the American taxpayer. And Tennessee Governor Bill Lee has announced his intent to name the Nashville International Airport after the late Dolly Parton. Chris Caraggio has the very latest.
3: Governor Lee spoke with Dolly's team about the proposal this week, with her team expressing appreciation for the support to honor Dolly. They've added that they're touched by the idea and open to continue the conversation. The governor said it's fitting that Nashville International Airport would bear the name of our state's favorite daughter and greet travelers with the enduring legacy of Dolly's music, generosity, faith, and kindness. Parton passed away Tuesday at the age of 80 following a brief battle with cancer. I'm Chris Caraggio.
2: And I'm Jim Forbes.
4: For Northwest Indiana, very limited rain chances in our forecast over the next week. Lows in the low 60s this morning. Partly sunny for your Saturday. Today, highs in the low 80s. A south wind 5 to 10 miles per hour. Lows later tonight in the mid 60s. We really turn up the heat and humidity on Sunday. Partly sunny with highs in the upper 80s. A south-southwest wind gusting around 25 miles per hour. Sunday night, mostly cloudy with a low near 70. Monday, mostly sunny with a high in the low 90s. That's your forecast.
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4: 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We play the good stuff, 80s, 90s country, early 2000s, and this is a one-hit wonder weekend, and have I got a wonder for you coming up in our special guest in just a couple of minutes. 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
1: Hey, this is Jack from Belgrade, Maine. We'd like to hear some George Strait.
0: So it's up to me. Well, he's got 61 number one hits. How about I spin the wheel of numbers wherever it stops? 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
1: Joe McDowell, Great Falls, Montana. God bless Texas, please. Thank you.
0: You got it. You're welcome.

0: You're the only one, Dolly Parton, on Country Gold. I'm Steve Harmon. A fun Dolly memory with her sister Rachel's visit to this show coming up in a little bit. Next, it's been a really long time since we talked to this one-hit wonder. Oops, that's a hint. Coming up.
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1: One song of glory. A

0: Baby's got a new baby, Skyler. No blocking Paul Overstreet. I'm Steve Harmon. This is Country Gold and our one-hit wonder weekend. That was their only number one song. And that's actually my 45 that you heard. That's why it sounds a little scratchy. To our special guest who may have the biggest one-hit wonder, number one song never to be heard from again song of all time, Debbie Boone.
1: Well, hello.
0: Well, hello. It's been a while.
1: You're starting like on a high note here.
0: Yeah, it only goes downhill from here. Is that what you're saying? No, I'll start with a little thing I call Wikipedia truth or bull. I haven't said it in so long. Married to Gabrielle Ferrer.
1: Yeah.
0: So that means your mom-in-law is Rosemary Clooney. That had to have an influence of some kind, right?
1: Holy moly. To say the least, I didn't know what was coming for me. It was divine. I often say from the stage that being around her and working with her on stage was like a master class for me.
0: It is the 50th birthday of You Light Up My Life, which has some amazing stats to it. Let's face it. It has been a Grammy Award, Academy Award, Golden Globe Award, Best Original Song, ASCAP, CMA, FBI, CIA.
1: Wow.
0: The story behind that song.
1: There was a movie called You Light Up My Life and written by starring a guy named Joseph Brooks. And he also wrote the song, and he was involved with the studio singer who sang for the actress. Hang in there. The actress in the movie was an actress named Dee Dee Khan. They hit the skids, and he took her off the soundtrack. It's her voice on the actual album, but it's my voice that went to radio, and I had the hit. This is Debbie Boone, and that's my story.

Number one, and then done, Debbie Boone never had another top 40 hit again. And, well, you know, with a song like that, maybe she didn't need to. Besides, her dad is Pat Boone. You know, she's related to Rosemary Clooney. She's fine. Another Country Gold one-hit wonder. This is David Ball on Country Gold. Yeah.

0: David Ball on Country Gold. A song nominated for a CMA and a Grammy in what year, Lisa?
1: 1995.
0: It went to number one in Canada, but number two in the USA because it couldn't get by John Michael Montgomery, Be My Baby Tonight. Country Gold music news coming up. The ACMs honor Christmas.
1: This is Country Gold.
2: Oh, Lord, it's hard to be humble. You're perfect in every way.
0: You're telling me.
2: But I'm doing the best that I can.
1: With Humble Steve Harmon.
0: Drinking and driving will change your whole world. 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
9: For Northwest Indiana, mainly dry forecast through the weekend and through much of next week. The heat and humidity will be back. Lows this morning in the low 60s under mostly clear skies. Partly sunny for our Saturday today, high around 81. Mostly cloudy later tonight with a low near 66. Sunday, partly sunny and breezy with a high near 88. South-southwest wind gusting around 25 miles per hour. Muggy Sunday night with a low near 70. Monday, mostly sunny with a high near 91.
10: This is McGruff the Crime Dog, and I need you to help me take a bite out of crime. Another teenager fell victim to fake pills. 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
6: 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I'm requesting a song by Brooks and Dunn. Thank you very much.

0: And Brooks and Dunn on Country Gold by request, 855-958-3774. I'm Steve Harmon. Country Gold Music News, TV news up first. Reba, Happy Place, officially back in production. The third season will be out in October. Lainey Wilson is on a show called Leanne on Netflix, which is my pal comedian Leanne Morgan's stand-up show. She's really funny, the two of them together. That's going to be great. Luke Combs made his voice acting debut over the weekend on Disney Channel's Big City Green, plays Rusty Twang.
1: Kidnapped by a country family with a weird and wicked plan. Watch out for the green.
0: That's a funny name, Rusty Twang. Dolly Parton received the Poets Award at the ACM Honors last week in Nashville. Bill Anderson gets the ACM Icon Award. Billy Bob Thornton and Landman get the ACM Film Award for using country music so much in their soundtracks with Mark Colley. During the show, Carly Pearce, Caitlin Butts, Carter Faith performed 9 to 5, a Dolly Parton tribute in her honor. Our Country Gold producer Alexis says she's posted photos from the night, even a clip of Brenda Lee singing with the audience. You guessed it, singing Rockin' Around the Christmas Tree. On our Facebook page, Country Gold with me, Steve Harmon. Here is your Poet Award winner on Country Gold, Dolly Parton.

0: 9 to 5, Dolly Parton on Country Gold. It's Steve Harmon for Labor Day weekend next weekend. Be with us as we spend a lot of time with Clint Black. Clint Black will be here. I can't wait. He's got a new book. I wonder if I'm in it. I doubt it.
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0: Monday.
1: I don't have to be me till Monday. A one-hit wonder from Steve Azar. Yeah, I'm trying to get him here on Country Gold. I'm Steve Harmon, celebrating the life, the wonderful, the amazing, the one-of-a-kind, the one-of-one, Dolly Parton. I had a chance to talk to her sister, Rachel Parton, when Dolly and Rachel put out that cookbook they had together, and I wondered if she'd ever heard of the famous clam story that turned into a famous song.
2: You know, I don't know.
1: Dolly's Two Doors Down is about her bandmates chowing down at a Howard Johnson's Motor Lodge eating fried clams. Have you heard this?
2: No, tell me.
1: Dolly was dieting, couldn't join them, but she heard the band chowing down on these fried clams, and she started writing the song Two Doors Down. They're eating and having a party about the fried clams. And that's where that song came from, but from the laughter, I'm not 100% sure that this is factual anymore.
2: No, I believe it's true. But I remember those Howard Johnson's fried clams. They were very good.
1: Yes, they were. Two Doors Down, they're drinking, laughing, having fun. Here's Dolly on Country Gold.

0: Dolly Parton and Two Doors Down on Country Gold. Steve Harmon, one more one-hit wonder. When's the last time you remember hearing David Frizzell?
1: I came crawling home last night, like many nights before. I finally made it to my feet as she opened up the door. And she said, "You're not gonna do this anymore." She said, "I'm gonna hire a wino to decorate our home.

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And I'll keep on tap for all your friends, their favorite kind of beer. And for you, I'll always keep in stock those soft aluminum cans. And when you're feeling macho, you can crush them like a man. 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

0: one-hit wonder weekend, David Frizzell. I'm going to hire a wino to decorate our home. I have a big neon sign pointing the way to the bathroom. I'm Steve Harmon. That's our one-hit wonder show. Let's do that again. That was fun. Coming up next weekend, for Labor Day weekend, we'll spend a lot of time with Clint Black. I love it. Country Gold, produced in Nashville by Alexis Aiken. I'm Steve Harmon. See you next week.
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1: The death toll from the Nepal flood has risen to over 600. Officials in the Himalayan country say over 2,500 people, including dozens of Americans and other foreigners, remain missing, and that the residents of an entire village that, quote, seems to have been washed away are in dire need of support. The flood happened Wednesday when the collapse of a glacier sent a deadly wall of water through a mountain town near the Chinese border. And President Trump says the U.S. has secured, quote, majority U.S. control of over 65 million barrels of oil in Venezuela. In his announcement on Friday on True Social, Trump said the deal, quote, more than doubles American oil reserves, greatly increases our oil supply, and will substantially lower gas prices for all Americans. Venezuela claims to have about 300 billion barrels of proven oil reserves, the largest in the world. I'm Jim Forbes.
2: For Northwest Indiana, summer is back as we end August and head into September next week. We'll see lows in the low 60s this morning under mostly clear skies. Partly sunny with a high in the low 80s today. Mostly cloudy later tonight, low in the mid 60s. Sunday, partly sunny with highs in the upper 80s and a low near 70 Sunday night. Monday, mostly sunny with a high in the low 90s. Tuesday and Wednesday, we remain mostly sunny with highs near 90. That's your forecast.

0: For Northwest Indiana, very limited rain chances in our forecast over the next week. Lows in the low 60s this morning. Partly sunny for your Saturday today. Highs in the low 80s. A south wind 5 to 10 miles per hour. Lows later tonight in the mid 60s. We really turn up the heat and humidity on Sunday. Partly sunny with highs in the upper 80s. A south-southwest wind gusting around 25 miles per hour. Sunday night mostly cloudy with a low near 70. Monday mostly sunny with a high in the low 90s. That's your forecast.
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I saw the old man's face. Front page obituary. He was a millionaire. He left his fortune to some guy he barely knew. His kids were mad as hell.

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1: Authorities are investigating after human remains and shrines to serial killers were discovered in a Wisconsin home. Court records say officers searching 47-year-old Benjamin Larson's home near Fond du Lac found five human skulls, a partial skull, and additional bones inside a padlocked room. Investigators also found a complete set of human remains displayed in a glass-covered coffin, an apparent Egyptian mummy, and shrines, including one to Wisconsin murderer Ed Gein. And President Trump says the U.S. has secured, quote, majority U.S. control of over 65 million barrels of oil in Venezuela. In his announcement on Friday, Trump said the deal, quote, more than doubles American oil reserves, greatly increases our oil supply, and will substantially lower gas prices for all Americans. Venezuela claims to have about 300 billion barrels of proven oil reserves, the largest in the world. I'm Jim Forbes.
2: For Northwest Indiana, mainly dry forecast through the weekend and through much of next week. The heat and humidity will be back. Lows this morning in the low 60s under mostly clear skies. Partly sunny for our Saturday today, high around 81. Mostly cloudy later tonight with a low near 66. Sunday, partly sunny and breezy with a high near 88. South-southwest wind gusting around 25 miles per hour. Muggy Sunday night with a low near 70. Monday, mostly sunny with a high near 91.

0: Riley Green for your Saturday morning. It is Indiana 105. Good morning to you. I'm Katie, and hopefully you got a good start going here to the week. And maybe you're swapping that coffee for lemon juice this morning, or maybe not, because that would probably be weird. It is National Lemon Juice Day. They have a national holiday for everything, I swear, but a cup of lemon water can have its benefits. Northwestern Medicine said it can improve hydration, provides a boost of vitamin C, and it might even help prevent kidney stones. And if those run in your family, consider this a reminder to drink up. But there's a national holiday for everything. What's another one? The people of social media have spoken, and they want this to become an annual celebration. Those details next.
1: 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Megan Barone joins me every hour this weekend for an ACC exclusive you don't want to miss. 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On a

There seems to be a national holiday for everything. Why not one for a national treasure? It's Katie on Indiana 105, and a proposal's gaining momentum on social media that just might make this a real thing. We're going to hear more about that in 5 minutes on Indiana 105.

Dolly Parton was more than the queen of country music. She was a cultural icon, someone who had an impact on us that went beyond our taste in music. With all that she's accomplished with her Imagination Library, providing free books to children across the country since 1995, the construction of Dollywood, helping those in Tennessee when Hurricane Helene devastated Dolly's hometown community, and so much more. And that's why many people are calling for the creation of a new national holiday, one that honors Dolly on an annual basis.

0: It's Katie on Indiana 105. And is it a surprise that they want to do this celebration annually on September 25th? If you write that down on paper, that says 925, right? Well, I really hope it happens. I mean, we have national holidays for so many things. Like, today's National Lemon Juice Day. You also got, like, Talk Like a Pirate Day or National Potato Day. Why don't we mark September 25th as an annual date for a celebration of a legend like Dolly Parton, who's done so much? It feels like the least we could give back to her, right?
1: For Northwest Indiana, summer is back as we end August and head into September next week. We'll see lows in the low 60s this morning under mostly clear skies. Partly sunny with a high in the low 80s today. Mostly cloudy later tonight, low in the mid 60s. Sunday, partly sunny with highs in the upper 80s and a low near 70 Sunday night. Monday, mostly sunny with a high in the low 90s. Tuesday and Wednesday, we remain mostly sunny with highs near 90. That's your forecast.

We're a week away from Labor Day weekend. It's one of the biggest road travel weekends of the year. It's also the unofficial end to the summer season. And there's one big reason why AAA says people are going to be hitting the roads more than ever as opposed to getting on an airplane. And you're going to hear more about that in 6 minutes on Indiana 104.

Labor Day is one of the last long weekends of the year, meaning that you have an opportunity to do a quick getaway, and many people are planning for a road trip. But there's one big reason why. Hey, it's Katie Day on Indiana 105. And early predictions show that over 50% of people intend to travel this holiday weekend, with many people opting to do a road trip. And the big reason why so many people are road tripping nowadays, well, two big reasons, actually. They can bring their pets along for the ride, and they can even work remotely without traveling. So don't be

0: surprised if you see more campers, more dogs hanging out the window, and maybe even some laptops at the picnic table on Labor Day weekend.
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2: The death toll from the Nepal flood has risen to over 600. Officials in the Himalayan country say over 2,500 people, including dozens of Americans and other foreigners, remain missing, and that the residents of an entire village that seems to have been washed away are in dire need of support. Janice Mackey Freyer reports from the flood zone.
3: An all-out race to find survivors. Hundreds were trapped here when waves destroyed a hydropower project. It took helicopters just to reach it.
2: The flood happened Wednesday when the collapse of a glacier sent a deadly wall of water through a mountain town near the Chinese border. President Trump has signed an executive order creating the U.S. Space Academy. The new military academy will be dedicated to educating and training people pursuing careers in space. Trump announced the plan during an appearance at NASA's Johnson Space Center in Houston on Friday and said the rapid growth of the Space Force and the commercial space industry inspired the new academy. I'm Lisa Taylor.
4: For Northwest Indiana, expect a dry weekend in the region. The high today in the low 80s with south winds 5 to 10. Warm and humid for tonight. Temperatures falling in the mid-60s with southeast winds 5 to 10. Sunday, the heat arrives. Partly sunny skies, highs in the upper 80s. Southwest wind gusts up to 25 miles per hour. Muggy conditions on Sunday night, low 70. And the heat continues on Monday. Sunny skies with highs approaching 90.

0: Scott McCurry on the Country Station, Indiana 105, who's on his way here for a performance at Central Park Plaza in Valparaiso tomorrow night. 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

0: That might be the best song to sing in your head on any given morning. Phone Keys Wallet, Lainey Wilson and John Mayer on that one. It is Indiana 105. I'm Katie, and there are so many people that celebrate a birthday today, but perhaps the most well-known birthday is Michael Jackson. Not my lover. Okay, Michael Jackson, born and raised a region rat, okay? He would have been 68 today. And usually every year, Gary throws a celebration for him in his hometown, kind of by the Jackson house. I don't know if they're doing that this year. Someone can let me know if that's true or not. But they were talking about maybe postponing it due to the whole electric issues that we've been having due to that storm from 2.5 weeks ago now. That's so crazy. It feels like so much time has passed and yet so little at the same time. But yes, Michael Jackson would have been 68 today. But if you or someone you know is celebrating a birthday, you can always celebrate with us by finding us on Facebook at Indiana 105. Just let us know your birthday's coming up on Facebook at Indiana 105. And when it's your birthday, we shout you out just like we do every single weekday morning just after 8:30. So make sure you let us know when it's your birthday at Indiana 105.
1: 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It brings the heat.
2: Temperatures are going to surge. And as a result, it's going to get hot around here.
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0: But only you, Red, will do for this fella, cause you are the Abbott into my Costello, and you are the fruit to my loom.
1: Here we go now.
0: Red Solo Cup, you're more than just plastic. You're more than amazing, you're more than fantastic. And believe me that I'm not the least bit sarcastic when I look at you and say, Red Solo Cup, you're not just a cup.
2: No.
0: You're my friend.
2: Friend.
0: Yeah.
2: Lifelong.
0: Thank you for being my friend.

0: there are some things that are family recipes, and then there are some foods you just kind of adopt and you have at every big family event. That is today's question of the day. It's on Facebook. You can let us know your answer. What is one dish that's become a family staple? We're going to read some of yours next on Indiana 105.
1: For Northwest Indiana, it's going to be a nice day in the region. The high today in the low 80s, south winds 5 to 10, warm and humid for tonight as temperatures fall in the mid-60s, southeast winds 5 to 10. The heat will arrive on Sunday, partly sunny skies, breezy, southwest wind gusts up to 25 miles per hour. Temperatures in the upper 80s, muggy conditions on Sunday night, low 70. Monday and Tuesday, sunny skies both days with highs around 90.

It may not be a family recipe, but time and time again, for certain occasions, you always see this one dish show up at family events. Hey, it's Katie checking in with the question of the day. You can join the conversation on our Facebook page. What is one dish that's become a family staple over the years? Now, Debbie in Hammond said stroganoff made with cream cheese. She said her mom found the recipe on a cream cheese package 50 years ago, and they still make it like that. That sounds really good. Stroganoff with cream cheese? Oh, I'm a sucker for cream cheese, though. I mean, you can't go wrong. Now, Courtney in Portage said one dish that's become a family staple over the years is corn casserole, except her dad accidentally referred to it as something else, so it got a new name. They call it, oh, Courtney. I guess they call their corn casserole corn ever since that infamous flub. That's the only

0: anything the dish will go by. Richard in Cedar Lake said his mom's meatloaf and dad's chili. What's the one dish that's become a family staple over the years? Tom in Michigan City said his family's meatball and pasta sauce recipe is so old. It was originally written on old parchment paper with a quill pen in Italian. That is impressive. It was brought to America, tucked in his great pa's pocket when they walked onto Ellis Island back in 1892. Tom, I think you win. I think you win. What is one dish that's become a family staple over the years? Let us know on Facebook at Indiana 105.
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Are you guilty of filling up your phone with photos or screenshots so that you're able to recall the information later? You're not the only one. Hey, it's Katie Day, and I have way too many screenshots in my phone. 9,089 to be exact. And so many people, I think, do this, where we hoard these photos in hopes of being able to look back on the information later. But instead of helping us jog our memory, the act of taking the photos is actually doing the opposite. It makes us more likely to forget about it. And researchers at Binghamton University have given this phenomenon a name. It is called digital amnesia, meaning that taking a screenshot makes you even less likely to remember the contents of what you saw. So if you need me, I'll be going through my 9,089 screenshots, trying to remember why I took them in the first place.

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1: President Trump says the U.S. has secured majority control over 65 million barrels of oil in Venezuela. In his announcement Friday, Trump said the deal more than doubles American oil reserves, greatly increases our oil supply, and will substantially lower gas prices for all Americans. Venezuela claims to have about 300 billion barrels of proven oil reserves, the largest in the world. Jury deliberations will continue Monday in the Lindsey Clancy murder trial. The Massachusetts jury has been deliberating since Thursday, but so far has been unable to reach a verdict. Emily Aketa with more.
2: Some insight into the jury room. Clancy's attorney seen walking a box of exhibits into the courthouse. He says the jury requested to see the knife she harmed herself with and two bags of pills.
1: Clancy admits to strangling her three young children, but pleaded not guilty to three counts of first-degree murder by reason of insanity. Prosecutors allege the killings were premeditated, while the defense says Clancy suffered a postpartum psychotic break. I'm Lisa Taylor.
3: For Northwest Indiana, the heat will arrive on Sunday. The high today in the low 80s, south winds 5 to 10. For tonight, warm and humid as temperatures fall in the mid-60s with southeast winds 5 to 10. Sunday, partly sunny, breezy, and hot. Southwest wind gusts up to 25 miles per hour. Temperatures will be in the upper 80s. Sunday night, muggy, low 70. Monday and Tuesday, sunny skies. Highs both days of 90.

0: Be honest. Have you ever walked into work and thought to yourself, this temperature is unbearable? You're definitely not the only one. It's Katie on Indiana 105. When everyone in the office has free rein to adjust the temperature and put their hands on the thermostat, it can just cause unnecessary frustration. But we might have just found a solution, and you're going to hear what that is in just 7 minutes on Indiana 105.
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0: New research suggests that 70% of office workers are unhappy with the temperature in the office. So I want to know, is there a specified person in charge of managing your thermostat in the workplace? It's Katie on Indiana 105. You can call in anytime, 219-531-0105. But we got Jared on the phone right now. And Jared just told me he's the manager of a movie theater, which tends to be pretty cold. So how does it work there?
1: We do set it because of the projector heat. It is set to like 68 typically, and that's just to make sure it doesn't get too hot in there. Better to be too cold in the movie theater than too hot.
0: Gotcha. So the projector heat actually makes it warmer though than 68, so you're kind of like overcompensating for it to adjust to 70?
1: That's the idea. It doesn't always work that way. That's why some theaters are just very cold. But that is why.
0: But as the manager there, Jared, are you the one that kind of calls the shots on what the thermostat's set at? Or could somebody walk up, like another worker, and change it manually?
1: It's an automated system. It's even out of my hands. It just gets set and is based on the room temperature. It will keep trying to get down where the automated system likes it. So no one really has control over it.
0: That's the way it should be.
1: Yes, agreed.
0: Yeah, because then you have workplace conflict. The temperature this morning when I came into work was 80.
1: In the building?
0: Yes. I was like, who did this?
1: Goodness.
0: Yeah, so maybe when you get to work today, Jared, you can send me a picture of your auto-regulated thermostat, and then I can go pitch it to my boss and see if we can get one installed here.
1: Definitely.
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0: When it comes to the dog days of summer, you got to take care of your dog and make sure that they're not overheating. And Japan, this Japanese company, might have just figured out a solution. You're going to hear more about that next with the Viral Spiral on Indiana 105.
1: For Northwest Indiana, the high today in the low 80s with south winds 5 to 10. Warm and humid for tonight as temperatures fall in the mid-60s. Southeast winds 5 to 10. Sunday, partly sunny, breezy and hot. Southwest wind gusts up to 25 miles per hour. Temperatures will be in the upper 80s. Muggy on Sunday night, low 70. Monday, sunny, continued hot. High of 90. The outlook Tuesday, sunny, continued hot, and a high of 90. That's your forecast.

0: Alexandra Kay on the country station. It is Indiana 105. I'm Katie, and hopefully this spares you from the inevitable social media scroll later today.
1: The viral spiral, come and see. Trending feels like destiny.
0: It has been a really warm summer in Japan. So much so that one company has invented a fan-powered pet vest to help dogs beat the heat. They are air-conditioned jackets meant to help your dog, well, not be a hot dog. It even has an ice pack in the collar before it circulates around the dog's body. And so far, they've sold 10,000 of these pet suits. I kind of want one for Pebbles. There is an active petition right now on change.org advocating for the major airport in Music City to officially change its name. And one of the people leading the charge for this name change is none other than Rock and Roll Hall of Famer Sheryl Crow. She says the big reason why? To honor Dolly Parton. Now, many people have been asking, what is the airport code BNA even for? That is Nashville's airport code, and what it means, it stands for Barry Field Nashville Airport, which is named after Colonel S. Barry. He played a key role in overseeing the creation of the airport back in 1937. But with the airport in New Orleans being named after Louis Armstrong, I think there's a real possibility that this could happen for Dolly. The thousands of signatures, too. I think it's over 125,000 signatures now. That definitely helps to make a case. And hopefully you still have a plentiful stock of toilet paper since COVID, because it looks like toilet paper and other paper products are bracing for a steep price hike after U.S.-Canada trade talks seemingly collapsed. Canada is threatening 25 to 50% retaliatory tariffs on tissue products starting just after Labor Day, which is like a week and a half away. It's all in response, though, to a 50% U.S. tariff hike, which is a big deal because Canada supplies the vast majority of our toilet paper in the U.S., and we use about 20% of all of it. Well, at least every bidet salesman will get something out of this. It went viral, and we spiraled right here on Indiana 105.
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0: A survey shows that 17% of people say this place makes them feel nostalgic. 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

0: 17% of people say this place makes them feel nostalgic. Where could this be?
1: It's a stat attack. I can't believe it.
0: Hey, it's Katie Day, and around this time, we take your guesses on Facebook. 17% of people say this place makes them feel nostalgic. What do you think that is? Now, Shannon in Chesterton said music stores, which is a great guess. Cheryl in Valparaiso said driving past their old house where they grew up. Now, that is sure to make someone nostalgic, but probably more than 17%, wouldn't you think? 17% of people say this place makes them feel nostalgic. Thomas in DeMont said being out in the country. All great guesses, but the answer is actually the library. And if I were to guess the reason why, I would say that a library smells similar to that first day of school smell. That's the same smell that has a way of making you reflective, excited, and nervous all in one, making you feel a bit of nostalgia for the person you were the last time you walked into a library. That's the stat attack.

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1: President Trump is hoping gas prices will go down because of a new oil deal with Venezuela. Trump said Friday the U.S. has secured majority control of over 65 billion barrels of oil in Venezuela, which more than doubles American oil reserves, greatly increases our oil supply, and will substantially lower gas prices for all Americans. A teleprompter operator for President Trump is being ordered to pay a fine for using his knowledge of Trump's speeches to place bets on Kalshi. Scott Carr has more from Washington.
2: On Friday, the Commodity Futures Trading Commission announced Gabriel Perez must pay the more than $107,000 in profits he made by placing prediction market bets, along with a civil penalty of $65,000. The agency says Perez used material, non-public information to make trades on Kalshi. Perez had served as Trump's teleprompter operator since 2016. The White House put him on leave in July.
1: I'm Lisa Taylor.
3: For Northwest Indiana, expect a dry weekend in the region. The high today in the low 80s with south winds 5 to 10. Warm and humid for tonight. Temperatures falling in the mid-60s with southeast winds 5 to 10. Sunday, the heat arrives. Partly sunny skies, highs in the upper 80s. Southwest wind gusts up to 25 miles per hour. Muggy conditions on Sunday night, low 70. And the heat continues on Monday. Sunny skies with highs approaching 90.

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1: The weekend is meant to be the time that you rest and recover. But that also might entirely depend on your roommate. And you're going to hear more about that. Someone who woke up on the wrong side of the bed this morning in just 8 minutes on Indiana 105.
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0: Russell Dickerson on the Country Station from Chicago to South Bend. It's Indiana 105. I'm Katie, and I hope you're having a great start to your weekend. Can't really say the same for our friend Brooke Hunter, who you hear every night on Indiana 105. Brooke, it sounds like your weekend got off to a rocky start.
1: Yeah, kind of. So I'm sleeping. It's 3:50.
0: A.M.
1: My roommate comes barreling into my room. Brooke, you're late for work. I was like, what are you talking about? It's Saturday. I am not kidding. I thought I was going to have a heart attack. He burst into my room like you would burst into someone's room if the house was on fire.
0: Oh my God.
1: I mean, being late for work is not great or anything, but like, it's not the end of the world.
0: Yeah.
1: It's not life threatening, you know? And the way he burst in, I really thought like something life threatening was going on. My heart was like jumping out of my chest. Freddie gets mad. He's like, "Wah!" So then later, I was like, what were you thinking?
0: Did you know it was Saturday as soon as you woke up?
1: I knew it was.
0: The moment you woke up.
1: I knew. I knew when I went to bed it was Friday night. I knew that I didn't have to be at work the next day.
0: To play devil's advocate, he was trying to help. What did he do after you're like, it's Saturday?
1: He's like, oh. And then walks away.
0: Oh my gosh.
1: So
0: he
1: then,
0: didn't apologize? Sorry, I just startled you out of a dead sleep.
1: So then, later in the morning, I was like, yo, next time.
0: You talked to him again?
1: No.
0: You had to follow it up?
1: Well, no. This was like 7 o'clock in the morning. I barely went back to sleep because I'm telling you, I could hear my heart pounding.
0: Yeah.
1: But I was like, hey, the next time you're not sure of what day of the week it is, before you come in and give me a heart attack, pick up your phone. Because right there, it tells you.
0: Right.
1: Friday, Saturday, whatever.
0: And you've never overslept before.
1: Oh, don't say that. You're going to jinx me.
0: Knock on wood. But at this point in time, you hadn't. So why would he?
1: Right. And the times that I have been home at like 3-4 o'clock, it's because I was sick and I had already called in sick, you know?
0: Yeah.
1: It's not like I make a habit.
0: Right.
1: Of oversleeping. But I was just like, are you freaking kidding me?
0: Yeah.
1: I was so mad.
0: You need the weekends to recover. And then here you go having your roommate.
1: Yeah.
0: Playing a hero.
1: But not.
0: But also not at the same time. Closed but no cigar.
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If you haven't had breakfast yet this morning, this might make you feel a little hungry. So I apologize in advance. It's Katie on Indiana 105, and we post our question of the day around this time every single day on Indiana 105. Today's question is, what is one dish that's become a family staple? Now, you don't have to give out the family recipe. I just want to live vicariously through your taste buds, okay? We're going to read some of your answers next on Indiana 105.

24 Northwest Indiana. It's going to be a nice day in the region. The high today in the low 80s. South winds 5 to 10. Warm and humid for tonight as temperatures fall in the mid-60s. Southeast winds 5 to 10. The heat will arrive on Sunday. Partly sunny skies. Breezy. Southwest wind gusts up to 25 miles per hour. Temperatures in the upper 80s. Muggy conditions on Sunday night. Low 70. Monday and Tuesday. Sunny skies both days with highs around 90.

0: You don't have to share the secret recipe, but what is one dish that has become a family staple over the years? Hey, it's Katie, and that is our question of the day this morning. It's on our Facebook page. What is one dish that's become a family staple? And of course, this question is inspired by the food I have in the studio this morning, and that is vacation pie. Now, what is vacation pie? It looks a lot like an Oreo pie, but there's so much more that goes into it. And the reason that it's called vacation pie is because you only get it when you're on vacation. Now, you might be wondering, Katie, you are working right now. How are you on vacation and enjoying vacation pie? Well, anytime anyone goes on vacation, they get this pie. And so my mom made some, and now she's out of town, but she left the pie behind. So I've been enjoying it slowly but surely, making my dent. And it's just become a tradition now at this point. What is one dish that's become a family staple for you? Let us know on Facebook at Indiana 105.
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0: We're coming up on a big weekend here. This weekend's going to be fun, too, because Scotty McCurry is in town tomorrow night at Central Park Plaza in Valparaiso. Still a few tickets available, by the way, at the Hometown Jam's official website. We'll see you out there. But next weekend, around this time, you might be planning for a road trip. It is Labor Day weekend. It's fast approaching, and it's later than usual this year. So you still have a little bit of time if you want to plan a last-minute little something-something. I recommend Mackinac Island. It's one of the best places to go, only a six-hour drive up north, and it's pretty fun. It feels like you're in a whole other country. But one of the reasons, one of the biggest reasons, I should say, that there's going to be a lot of people on the roads this weekend or next weekend here when we get to Labor Day, AAA kind of discussed on the touching points there, and you're going to hear more about that next on Indiana 105.
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Labor Day is one of the last long weekends of the year, meaning that you have an opportunity to do a quick getaway, and many people are planning for a road trip. But there's one big reason why. Hey, it's Katie Day on Indiana 105. And early predictions show that over 50% of people intend to travel this holiday weekend, with many people opting to do a road trip. And the big reason why so many people are road tripping nowadays, well, two big reasons, actually. They can bring their pets along for the ride, and they can even work remotely without traveling. So don't be surprised if you see more campers, more dogs hanging out the window, and maybe even some laptops at the picnic table on Labor Day weekend.

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2: Walmart is paying $50 million to settle federal claims that it filed phony painkiller prescriptions written by corrupt doctors. Scott Carr has details.
3: The Department of Justice announced the agreement Friday, claiming Bentonville-based Walmart let dangerous drug orders slip through store counters for years. Federal prosecutors say local pharmacists raised red flags about suspicious prescribers running pill mills, but company managers failed to step in and cut off the supply. Under the deal, Walmart will have to put strict new checks on pharmacy counters across the state and the country. I'm Scott Carr.
2: President Trump is angry at the New York Times for reporting that he's skipping the 25th anniversary 9/11 event at Ground Zero because

0: He won't be permitted to speak. In a Truth Social post, Trump said he's been to the ceremony many times and no one speaks because he recognizes it's a solemn ceremony. Trump confirmed he will be at the Pentagon 9/11 ceremony and that he plans to sue the Times. I'm Lisa Taylor.
1: For Northwest Indiana, the heat will arrive on Sunday. The high today in the low 80s, south winds 5 to 10. For tonight, warm and humid as temperatures fall in the mid-60s with southeast winds 5 to 10. Sunday, partly sunny, breezy, and hot. Southwest wind gusts up to 25 miles per hour. Temperatures will be in the upper 80s. Sunday night, muggy, low 70. Monday and Tuesday, sunny skies. Highs both days of 90.

0: Drunk. Dustin Lynch on the country station. It is Indiana 105. I'm Katie, and I hope you're having a great Saturday. Maybe you're swapping the coffee for lemon juice this morning, or maybe not because it's really acidic and that would probably be weird. It's National Lemon Juice Day, and they have a national holiday for everything, I swear. But a cup of lemon water can have its benefits. Nice little compromise. Northwestern Medicine said that it can improve hydration, provide a boost of vitamin C, and it might even help prevent kidney stones. And if those run in your family, consider this a friendly reminder to drink up. It's Indiana 105.
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0: even if you plan ahead and check everything a million times over, it's a toss-up to know if you really won over your significant other's parents. But if they just continually demote you to just a friend, chances are they would have preferred somebody else. It's Katie on Indiana 105, and my boyfriend's Aunt Susan has this new boyfriend. His name is Charles. He seems really nice, and we all really like him. But his grandma, Aunt Susan's mom, keeps introducing Charles to everyone as Susan's friend. And it's so awkward because the aunt keeps having to correct her. And I'm worried that the next time grandma calls him her friend, Charles is going to remind her of the benefits.
1: For Northwest Indiana, the high today in the low 80s with south winds 5 to 10. Warm and humid for tonight as temperatures fall in the mid-60s. Southeast winds 5 to 10. Sunday, partly sunny, breezy and hot. Southwest wind gusts up to 25 miles per hour. Temperatures will be in the upper 80s. Muggy on Sunday night, low 70. Monday, sunny, continued hot. High of 90. The outlook Tuesday, sunny, continued hot and a high of 90. That's your forecast.

Blake Shelton on the Country Station, Indiana 105. I imagine that they let Dolly in really easily when she passed earlier this week. 80 years of Dolly Parton, and her legacy lives on in her music, her art, and really everything she did, because she was a trailblazer, and she created art the way that only Dolly knew how. In fact, she even put pieces of herself, like literally pieces of herself, into her music, and you're going to hear how in just 7 minutes on Indiana 105.

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1: If you have ever worked a 9-to-5 shift in your life, you have likely sang this song in your head. Working 9-to-5. Hey, it's Kitty Day, and this is your favorite part of the day. It is time for the Daily Fact. What is the Daily Fact, you might ask? It's a fun bit of information that you can pass along to your friends and coworkers as a way to break the ice. And there is no other person like Dolly Parton. She marched to the beat of her own drum, and she did that not only in music, but also in life. So in her memory, here it is, the Daily Fact. Did you know that Dolly Parton famously used her long acrylic nails as a percussion instrument to create the signature typewriter-like rhythm that you hear in the 1980 hit 9-to-5? Here's how it sounded. Sound familiar, right? Now, unable to play the guitar on the 9-to-5 movie set for which the song was written, Dolly used her acrylic nails to tap out the rhythm that she heard in her head. And she talked about that a little bit on a Jimmy Fallon interview.
2: I actually wrote the song. I used my acrylic nails on the set when I was writing it. I did. They make noise and it sounded like a typewriter to me.
1: Eventually, she received an official Nails by Dolly credit on the record. One of the many stories that remind us of just how one of a kind Dolly Parton was. And that's why her memory will live on forever. That's your Daily Fact.
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4: Temperatures are going to surge, and as a result, it's going to get hot around here.
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1: The death toll from the Nepal flood has risen to over 600. Janice Mackey Frayer in the flood zone with officials in the Himalayan country that say over 2,500 people are now missing.
2: In what is effectively a corridor of mud. So the magnitude of what those rescuers face is staggering.
1: The flood happened Wednesday when the collapse of a glacier sent a deadly wall of water through the mountain town near the Chinese border. President Trump says the U.S. has secured majority control of over 65 billion barrels of oil in Venezuela. In the announcement Friday, Trump said the deal more than doubles American oil reserves and will substantially lower gas prices for all Americans. NASA's launching a new telescope into space. Tom Costello has more.
3: NASA prepares to make history this weekend, launching a next-gen telescope. The Nancy Grace Roman Telescope will orbit a million miles from Earth.
1: The telescope will launch aboard a SpaceX Falcon Heavy rocket from Kennedy Space Center Sunday morning at 7:26 a.m. Eastern.

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1: For Northwest Indiana, expect a dry weekend in the region. The high today in the low 80s with south winds 5 to 10. Warm and humid for tonight. Temperatures falling in the mid-60s with southeast winds 5 to 10. Sunday, the heat arrives. Partly sunny skies, highs in the upper 80s. Southwest wind gusts up to 25 miles per hour. Muggy conditions on Sunday night, low 70. And the heat continues on Monday. Sunny skies with highs approaching 90.

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1: 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We'll soon be with you. Yeesh. Boom!
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4: 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Have a point. It makes it so much more interesting for the listener.
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0: Howdy, everybody. Happy Saturday. Phil King along with you. Hope you guys are doing good this weekend. Man, the month is almost over. Here we are. Wow. August 29th. It's going pretty quick. Kids kicking back in school. And I hate to say it, but no, I'm not going to say the S word. I'm not going to say snoo. Yes, that'll be coming soon. Anyway, I'm always the guy that looks on the bright side. Not. All right, gang, we're going to kick back and have a good day today. Appreciate you hanging with us. Jordan Davis, Cody Johnson, on the way is the country station, Indiana 105.
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1: New music, Cody Johnson and Horseback. We are Indiana 105. The record convention going on today, right now, till 3 p.m. at St. Mary's Hildebrandt Hall, Lafayette Street and Griffith. And basically, it's a bunch of vinyl records, supplies, and other music-related items. And funny to mention that CDs and DVDs will also be there because CDs and DVDs are old school. Wow. Crazy, crazy stuff. I don't know if they're going to have any 8-track stuff. But anyway, check it out. It's going on until 3 o'clock for all you music buffs. Chris Lane, who recently played at Nassau Park, the new Nassau Park in Lowell, to record crowds of thousands of people, is up next.

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1: For Northwest Indiana, it's going to be a nice day in the region. The high today in the low 80s, south winds 5 to 10, warm and humid for tonight as temperatures fall in the mid-60s, southeast winds 5 to 10. The heat will arrive on Sunday, partly sunny skies, breezy, southwest wind gusts up to 25 miles per hour, temperatures in the upper 80s, muggy conditions on Sunday night, low 70. Monday and Tuesday, sunny skies both days with highs around 90.

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0: We can all relate to South of Sanity. Zach Topp, it's Indiana 105 Morning. Phil King along with you. My wife drives an Equinox. A lot of people drive Equinoxes, I've noticed, and it's kind of like the new Ford Taurus of the era. You know what I'm saying? So I've come up with this new idea that they put that oil and gravel down on our street, so now our cars are all dirty all the time. So now it's easy to go out of the store, into the parking lot, and find our vehicle. We don't even have to bloop bloop the thing anymore because ours is the dirtiest car in the parking lot. So it works. And I don't have to wash my car for a little bit. We're going to go back in time, Sherman, into the Indiana 105 Country Music Vault. Sawyer Brown, coming at you next.
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Cole Swindell, Single Saturday Night. It's Indiana 105. And coming up September 7th, it's a Labor Day backyard barbecue. And Nate Venturelli is going to be there. They're going to have food trucks and stuff for the kids. It's going to be a good time. And actually, it's in Malden, Indiana. It's considered Valparaiso, but it's still Malden. You know, that speed trap on 49. Anyway, Monday, September 7th, Labor Day celebration, Nate Venturelli. Luke Combs, coming at you next.

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2: The death toll from the Nepal flood has risen to over 600. Officials say over 2,500 people, including dozens of Americans, remain missing, and that the residents of an entire village that seems to have been washed away are in dire need of support. The flood happened Wednesday when the collapse of a glacier sent a deadly wall of water through the mountain town near the Chinese border.
3: In my Tennessee mountain home, life is...
2: The Grand Ole Opry will be honoring Dolly Parton with a special tribute tonight, live streamed on the Opry's streaming partners. The event in Nashville will celebrate her life, music, and lasting impact on country music. The singer and American icon passed away Tuesday after a brief battle with cancer at the age of 80. It starts at 8 p.m. Eastern on the Opry's Facebook pages, YouTube channels, and through the Opry's digital streaming partners. Tonight's tribute will be live streamed so fans worldwide can enjoy the show. I'm Lisa Taylor.
4: For Northwest Indiana, the heat will arrive on Sunday. The high today in the low 80s, south winds 5 to 10. For tonight, warm and humid as temperatures fall in the mid-60s with southeast winds 5 to 10. Sunday, partly sunny, breezy, and hot. Southwest wind gusts up to 25 miles per hour. Temperatures will be in the upper 80s. Sunday night, muggy, low 70. Monday and Tuesday, sunny skies. Highs both days of 90.

You know, growing up, my dad always drank Stroh's beer. Is Stroh still around? I don't know. Me and a beer. It's Chris Jansen, Indiana 105, Phil King along with you. Good morning, everybody. Coming up today and Sunday, it's the Greater Gary Community Fest going on from 12 till 7, Roosevelt High School. They're going to have local acts and entertainment, gospel music on Sunday, music and food trucks. So they're asking you to come on out and kind of remember the community, get together because of all the storms. And 99%, I believe, of Gary has power returned. And there was this lady, my wife, I obey. I am a faithful husband. Do as I am told. She asked me to stop at JCPenney at the mall and pick up an order for her. So there was a lady behind the counter, and she said she just got power back, and this was yesterday. And so she had been on a generator and stuff and said it was really bad in Gary, but she's doing better now. But, man, that is a long time. Makes you grateful for having electricity. Wow. Ella Langley coming at you next. We are the Country Station, Indiana 105.

0: don't you say we make it true?
1: Lee Rice and Rumor. It's Indiana 105. I'm Phil King. And speaking of Rumor, have you guys heard of Wally's? It's kind of like a Buc-ee's. So I heard that they opened their third store in Whitestown, Indiana, which is down by Indianapolis. That's getting a little closer to us. But you're always hearing rumors about Buc-ee's. Buc-ee's coming to Portage. You know, it's like, come on. But hey, you never know about Wally's. Wally's and Buc-ee's. Doesn't that sound like a TV sitcom from the 80s? Coming up on TGI Friday, Wally's and Buc-ee's. Yeah, whatever, Phil. All right, Morgan Wallen, Kelsey Bellarini, on the way, Indiana 105.
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for Northwest Indiana. The high today in the low 80s with south winds 5 to 10. Warm and humid for tonight as temperatures fall in the mid-60s. Southeast winds 5 to 10. Sunday, partly sunny, breezy, and hot. Southwest wind gusts up to 25 miles per hour. Temperatures will be in the upper 80s. Muggy on Sunday night, low 70. Monday, sunny, continued hot. High of 90. The outlook Tuesday, sunny, continued hot, and a high of 90. That's your forecast.

0: painted you pretty. Indiana 105. I'm a grandpa now, and I have a grandson. His name is Jude. He's three and a half. And we went to a football game just this past weekend, and I took him to the bathroom. I was the designated bathroom guy. So I took him to the bathroom like three times. He went once. You know how that goes. So we go into this bathroom. They have a kid urinal that's lower. So he goes. He's very good. And then we leave. We wash his hands. We get ready to leave. And we're standing there, and some guy comes up and uses the urinal he just did. And he goes, "Papa, he's using my urinal." And he says it real loud. And the guy just laughs. And I said, "It's okay, Jude. He can use it now. It's not yours." Such a sweetie. All right, coming up, we have Dan and Shay, Russell Dickerson, Parmalee on the way, Indiana 105.
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1: God knew better. Well, God knows everything, and he's always with us. Parmalee, it's the country station, Indiana 105. My son Philip lives in Griffith. He recently got his power back, and I let him use my generator. So I stopped by to pick up my extension cords and stuff. He showed me his chainsaw he got to clean up all the wood and stuff that fell. He ended up getting a Still, which is a Cadillac, the Cadillac of chainsaws. He paid like $300. I bought a Echo brand at Home Depot for $327. It's like, oh man, he got the Cadillac, I got the Geo. Almost sounds like a country song. She got the gold mine, I got the shaft type stuff. Yeah. All right, keeping it moving along. It's Keith Urban coming at you next.
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1: President Trump says he expects gas prices will go down because of a new oil deal with Venezuela. Trump announced Friday the U.S. has secured majority control of over 65 billion barrels of oil in Venezuela, which more than doubles American oil reserves and, quote, greatly increases our oil supply and will substantially lower gas prices for all Americans. Venezuela reportedly has about 300 billion barrels of proven oil reserves, the largest in the world. Pete Hegseth is denying that he's considering a run for president in 2028. On Friday, NBC News reported two sources familiar with conversations said the defense secretary had been privately discussing the possibility. Hegseth responded to the article in a post saying they told NBC it was 100% false, but that they just lie with anonymous sources. Labor Day travelers are being told to get ready for high costs and heavy traffic. AAA says round-trip airfare will cost about $750 on average. I'm Lisa Carton.
2: For Northwest Indiana, partly sunny for the rest of your Saturday with a high near 81. For this evening, a slight chance of sprinkles before 8 o'clock, mostly cloudy with a low around 66. Going into Sunday, partly sunny with a high near 86. Gusts as high as 25 miles per hour. Then you got Sunday night, mostly cloudy with a low around 70. Monday, mostly sunny with a high near 89. We're going to feel those summer temperatures as we head into another week.

0: Justin Moore, letting a night roll. We are the country station, Indiana 105. Afternoon, everybody. Phil King along with you. All right, I went into the Indiana 105 Country Music Vault this afternoon, and I found this one. Now, Mike, the Mullet Man, has finally started to categorize stuff. Before, I'd have to pick through. It's almost like going to a flea market. It's like, come on, Mike. So anyway, he started filing stuff. We're on shelves now. We're not just laying on the floor. Pretty cool. We're going to go back in time, Sherman, to the year 1973, and I am proud to say that I have the greatest hits 1 and 2 of Tom T. Hall in my LP library, which I borrowed from my dad. This song, I actually danced with my oldest daughter at her wedding. Oh, yeah, wipe the tears. It's I Love, Tom T. Hall, Indiana 105.
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with the Jonas Brothers, Indiana 105, and the Mall of Man. Every Friday has the Indiana 105 weekend rollout. And I am so excited because next week I am filling in for the Mullet Man. Yeah, you and I will be jamming the country tunes. But anyway, the week is next week. I am filling in for the Mullet Man. Yeah, you and I will be.

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0: For Northwest Indiana, this has been a really nice day. High of 81, partly sunny skies, with a slight chance of sprinkles before 8 o'clock this evening. Mostly cloudy overnight with a low around 66 as we head into Sunday with partly sunny skies expected, high near 86. Now, there is a slight chance of rain on Sunday and wind gusts as high as 25 miles per hour. Sunday night, think muggy conditions, okay? Mostly cloudy with a low around 70. And then on Monday, mostly sunny with a high near 89. That's your region weather forecast.
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0: Mr. John Morgan, right here. Yeah. It's kind of like an Irish-Canadian. Kid myself, we're the Country Station, Indiana 105 Afternoon. Phil King along with you. And coming up, Mitchell Tenpenny, September 27th, Bulldog Park in Crown Point. Tune in mornings, Katie Day Monday and Middays with Alicia. Monday, August 31st through Friday. Coming up September 4th for your chance to win. Doors are opening at 5. Opening act begins at 6. Mitchell Tenpenny, September 27th, Bulldog Park in Crown Point. Really a great place to see acts. It's just an open, you can't have a bad seat. You got to bring a chair, though, because it's kind of like a open area right by the stage there. So check it out. All right, coming back, we're going to check in. We're going to go back a few with Chris Ledoux. Lee Bryce coming up, Indiana 105.
1: 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It brings the heat.
2: Temperatures are going to surge, and as a result, it's going to get hot around here.
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1: President Trump will appear at the Pentagon to mark the 25th anniversary of the attacks on September 11th, 2001, instead of visiting New York City. He's also threatening to sue the New York Times for its story claiming he's skipping the 25th anniversary 9/11 event at Ground Zero because he would not be permitted to speak. In a Truth Social post, Trump said he's been to the ceremony many times and no one speaks because he recognizes it's a solemn ceremony. Jury deliberations will continue Monday in the Lindsey Clancy murder trial. The Massachusetts jury has been deliberating since Thursday and has so far been unable to reach a verdict. Clancy admits to strangling her three young children in 2023, but pleaded not guilty to three counts of first-degree murder by reason of insanity. Emily Ikeda has insight to the jury room.
2: The jury requested to see the knife she harmed herself with and two bags of pills.
1: Prosecutors allege the killings were premeditated, while the defense says Clancy suffered a postpartum psychotic break. I'm Lisa Carton.
3: For Northwest Indiana, it's been a pretty nice day. Partly sunny, high of 81, with a slight chance of rain in the forecast beginning around 8 o'clock this evening. Mostly cloudy overnight with a low around 66. As we head into Sunday, partly sunny with a high near 86. Gusts as high as 25 miles per hour. Sunday night, it's going to feel muggy. Mostly cloudy with a low around 70. On Monday to kickstart your week, mostly sunny with a high near 89. Monday night, partly cloudy with a low around 73. That's your Region Weather Forecast.

0: Our bearded friend, Chris Stapleton, Indiana 105. Afternoon, y'all. Phil King along with you. I have been doing some work on the Indiana 105 Country Music Vault. The stairs going down there were getting pretty rotten, so I went to Menards and picked up some wood and starting to fix it up pretty. We might even get one of those stark naked light bulbs hanging. Going back to 1976, this song was pretty popular for Johnny Cash. And the actual car is on display at the Storytellers Museum Hideaway at the farm in Bon Oqua, Tennessee. Say that fast five times. See the actual car from the song. But 1976, I drove a 1976 Ford Granada, not in 76, but in the 80s. And that thing was made out of different parts of different cars. Ask my buddies. It was the hottest car in the North Newton parking lot. Mwah. All right, going back to 1976 from the vault, Johnny Cash, Indiana 105.
1: Well, I left Kentucky back in 49 and went to Detroit working on assembly line. The first year they had me putting wheels on Cadillacs.

him wouldn't miss just one little piece, especially if I strung it out over several years. The first day I got me a fuel pump, and the next day I got me an engine and a trunk, then I got me a transmission and all the chrome. The little things I could get in my big lunchbox, like

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The transmission was a 53 and the motor turned out to be a 73, and when we tried to put in the bolts, all the holes were gone.

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About that time, my wife walked out, and I could see in her eyes that she had her doubts. But she opened the door and said, "Honey, take me for a spin." 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

Yeah, Red Rider, this is the Cottonmouth in the Psycho Billy Cadillac. Come on. Haul. Oh, this is the Cottonmouth, and negatory on the cost of this machine there, Red Rider. You might say I went right up to the factory and picked it up. It's cheaper that way.

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0: It is all right to be a little bitty. Alan Jackson, AJ, it's Indiana 105. Do you guys miss the small town store? I miss those places. The corner store, the little place you can go where they know your name and, no, not Cheers. Just that little country store that was just, I don't know, I miss that. But anyway, a great historic family-owned local grocery store and meat market is Stowers & Sons in Wheatfield. They actually opened in 1948, and it's just a great place, friendly people, good atmosphere. And Jeff Stowers is a great guy, does a great job, and has good meat, too. Anyway, Blake Shelton is coming at you next. Hang on.
1: I absolutely love Indiana.

0: For Northwest Indiana, we've had a pretty nice Saturday here with the high in the low 80s, though we do have a slight chance of sprinkles beginning around 8 o'clock, mostly cloudy with a low around 66 overnight. Sunday, partly sunny with a high near 86. Wind could gust as high as 25 miles per hour. Sunday night, mostly cloudy with a low around 70 before we're back into another week with Monday showing mostly sunny skies, high of 89. That's your region weather forecast.
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0: So the last one dies. Chris Young, Indiana 105, Phil King along with you. A salute, hats off, and our hearts go to all of our veterans in Northwest Indiana, keeping us safe and secure, sacrificing your time and lives to make us what we are, the greatest country in the world. So proud to be an American. And speaking of patriots, the Free Patriots Day concert is going on Friday, September 11th, Bulldog Park, Crown Point, and Jimmy Elvis Holmes is going to be performing. If you've never seen Jimmy Holmes, wow, looks like Elvis, sounds like Elvis. It is like Elvis is on stage, and he has won statewide awards and has been all over the world, bringing joy to everybody who sees him. Anyway, check him out, September 11th, Patriot Day concert. Coming up next, Cole Wetzel.
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1: Leaders of the Seneca Nation are calling for President Trump to rescind his executive order to rename Lake Ontario as Lake America. President J. Conrad Seneca said Friday the name change violated the terms of a 1794 treaty between Native Americans and the U.S. government. He called the move irresponsible in a statement, noting the original treaty was signed by President George Washington to establish a commitment to peace. The death toll from the Nepal flood has now risen to more than 500. NBC's Janice Mackey Frere reports from Kathmandu.
2: Days after catastrophic flooding here that wiped out entire communities, hundreds have been saved, but hundreds more are still missing. Outside a hospital in Kathmandu, posters are appearing appealing for help. Dozens of Americans are still unaccounted for.
1: Meantime, President Trump says the U.S. is sending aid to Nepal. Yesterday, Trump said Nepal's leaders have been told they'll get anything they want. I'm Lisa Carton.
3: For Northwest Indiana, partly sunny for the rest of your Saturday with a high near 81. For this evening, a slight chance of sprinkles before 8 o'clock, mostly cloudy with a low around 66. Going into Sunday, partly sunny with a high near 86, gusts as high as 25 miles per hour. Then you got Sunday night, mostly cloudy with a low around 70. Monday, mostly sunny with a high near 89. We're going to feel those summer temperatures as we head into another week.

Eddie Montgomery, still touring and doing a great job. Montgomery Gentry, heck yeah. Indiana 105, Phil King along with you. Afternoon, everybody. We have partly cloudy skies, a little sun coming through there. Not a bad day today. Next week, a lot of hot weather. And be prepared for that. More 90s stuff. Ugh. So anyway, coming up next, we have the soulful, deep, heartfelt sounds of Josh Turner. And the song Black Train, on the way. Victory in the Lord. They should rename that song, Victory in the Lord, because there always is. Josh Turner, Indiana 105.

0: about Megan this weekend on American Country Countdown. Megan Barone joins me every hour this weekend for an ACC exclusive you don't want to miss. 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Attention, Northwest
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0: Preston Cooper, Week, Indiana 105. You know, I'm finding myself becoming that older guy that has to go, hey, guys, will you come over here and, like, help Dad lift this thing? I hate doing that. Well, my son, Jonah, went over to he and I went to the Mullet Man's house. We had to take the boat off the trailer. This was a couple of years ago because Mike wanted to paint the trailer. His trailer, it's a 1969, and it looks brand new. So anyway, Jonah, my son, lifted the back of the boat off of the trailer. I thought, wow, I can't even put the tire on. Yeah, he's not weak at all. Of course, his back is hurting him now. See, that's what happens. Luke Bryan, next.
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For Northwest Indiana, this has been a really nice day. High of 81, partly sunny skies, with a slight chance of sprinkles before 8 o'clock this evening. Mostly cloudy overnight with a low around 66 as we head into Sunday with partly sunny skies expected. High near 86. Now, there is a slight chance of rain on Sunday and wind gusts as high as 25 miles per hour. Sunday night, think muggy.

0: conditions, okay? Mostly cloudy with a low around 70. And then on Monday, mostly sunny with a high near 89. That's your region weather forecast.
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0: Say So, Indiana 105. That's going to do it for me. Phil King, going to mosey on out, make way for the Mullet Man to take you through the rest of your afternoon. And by the way, coming up, Sunday, September 13th, Bulldog Park, it's Awaken 2026. It's a night of worship and community. So anyway, if you'd like to check that out, Awaken 2026, Sunday, September 13th. Speaking of the Mullet Man, Mike is on vacation. He's not going to be on the air next week, so make sure you join me in the afternoon, 3 to 7, filling in for the Mullet Man. I am the fill-in. I don't do windows, and I don't fill the pop machine here. Well, I do clean the coffee pot, but that's something else. Anyway, coming back, we're going to go back in time again with George Strait on the way, Indiana 105.
1: 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It brings the heat.
2: Temperatures are going to surge, and as a result, it's going to get hot around here.
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2: President Trump expects gas prices to drop because of a new oil deal with Venezuela. Trump announced Friday the U.S. has secured majority control over 65 billion barrels of oil in Venezuela, which more than doubles American oil reserves, with the president saying it greatly increases our oil supply and will substantially lower gas prices for all Americans. Venezuela reportedly has about 300 billion barrels of proven oil reserves, the largest in the world. Leaders of the Seneca Nation are calling for President Trump to rescind his executive order to rename Lake Ontario as Lake America. President J. Conrad Seneca said Friday the name change violated the terms of a 1794 treaty between Native Americans and the U.S. government. He called the move irresponsible in a statement, noting the original treaty was signed by President George Washington to establish a commitment to peace. And jury deliberations will continue Monday in the Lindsey Clancy murder trial. I'm Lisa Carton.
3: For Northwest Indiana, it's been a pretty nice day. Partly sunny, high of 81, with a slight chance of rain in the forecast beginning around 8 o'clock this evening. Mostly cloudy overnight with a low around 66. As we head into Sunday, partly sunny with a high near 86. Gusts as high as 25 miles per hour. Sunday night, it's going to feel muggy. Mostly cloudy with a low around 70. On Monday to kickstart your week, mostly sunny with a high near 89. Monday night, partly cloudy with a low around 73. That's your Region Weather Forecast.

all but 22, I think, at the time. I'd been out on the road, lonely at night. And it'd been a while, so it was on my mind. Well, I saw him walk in with his cowboy hat. And I thought to myself, I could use some of that. His boots like glass on a sawdust floor. Hadn't moved.

Indiana 105, probably the worst pickup line that you could say to anyone. Excuse me, but you look like you love me. Ella Langley and Riley Green. Well, don't say it like that. It's the Mullet Man. Here we are. Hey, what a great weekend we have for anything outdoors, including Bill's Automotive Center celebrating their 40 years of business in Wheatfield, south of the river. They're having a car show. I'll talk more about that coming up here in a few minutes. We'll get to Luke Combs. Right now, it's Russell Dickerson on Indiana 105.

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Kicking it back with Travis Tritt. It's Indiana 105. All right. 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They're going to have DJ Chris, a pizza truck. 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Look at that weekend forecast on the way. Here's Kenny Chesney. Carry on. 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

0: reporting from the Northwest Indiana Weather Desk, chance of sprinkles overnight on and off with a low around 66. For Sunday, a high near 86, partly sunny, and you're going to be able to feel those wind gusts at 25 miles per hour. Sunday night, mostly cloudy with a low around 70, and on Monday, mostly sunny with a high near 89. Gusts as high as 20 miles per hour, partly cloudy overnight on Monday with a low around 73. As we head into Tuesday, mostly sunny with a high near 90.
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0: country am I in?
1: It doesn't matter. It's 5 o'clock somewhere.
0: It's always on 5 in Margaritaville, come to think of it.
1: Yeah, I heard that.
0: You've been there, haven't you?
1: Yes, sir.
0: I've seen your boat there.

0: Here's Chase Matthew and holding it down, holding the fort down. It's the Mullet Man. I hope you have power. The power by now should be restored. And way to go, NIPSCO. The line workers working 24/7, burning the midnight oil to get the power on. All right, so earlier this week, we had a random afternoon Facebook question. We talked about this a while ago. What did you enjoy collecting as a hobby when you were a kid? What did you collect? And a lot of you had said, Mitch says baseball cards. Yeah, I had a baseball card collection just like everybody else. A rookie card of Tom Seaver in my bicycle spokes. How could that happen? Yeah, you know, back in the day, we were looking at, like, the stars. That's the only way that we found out about these stars was watching baseball games. We had no idea the value of a Hank Aaron rookie card was going to be hundreds of dollars at that time. Even with thumbtack holes through it. So baseball cards was one. Evelyn says snow globes. Slot cars says Bruce. Is that the ones with the electric cars that go around the track? Mini bikes and go-karts says Doug. Pete says model trains. HO scale or Lionel? If you had a Lionel train set, you had a lot of money. Those were expensive back in the day when we were kids. Fishing lures and beer cans, says Mark. Good answer. I had those and I had beer cans as well. But you already know that story. I collected beer cans and Mom one day calls up and says, your dad's going through the attic. He's found 10 garbage bags filled with cans. I'm like, ah. You know, guy had tons of them. He says, well, your dad got 10 bucks in scrap for them. So there you go. What did you enjoy collecting as a hobby when you were a kid? Post your comments on our Facebook page, Indiana105.com. I'll be right back.
1: 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It brings the heat.
2: Temperatures are going to surge, and as a result, it's going to get hot around here.
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Is that an Indiana 105 t-shirt? Thank you, Thomas Red. It's the Mullet Man. The town of Lansing, where I grew up in, is having a Rodeo Night Country Tribute. Stay tuned for all the cool details on the way. 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
1: President Trump will appear at the Pentagon to mark the 25th anniversary of the attacks on September 11th, 2001, instead of visiting New York City. He's also threatening to sue the New York Times for its story, claiming he's skipping the annual 9/11 event at Ground Zero because he would not be permitted to speak. In a Truth Social post, Trump says he's been to the ceremony many times and no one speaks because he recognizes it's a solemn ceremony. Trump adds, it's a day to remember the victims and their beautiful family members. Thousands are missing as the death toll has risen to over 600 from the Nepal flood. Officials in the Himalayan country say over 2,500 people, including dozens of Americans and other foreigners, remain missing. Rebecca Bunchen reports from Kathmandu.
2: Just staggering, really, the sheer number of people that are still searching for their loved ones. And it really reminds us of the scale of this disaster.
1: The collapse of a glacier sent a deadly wall of water through a mountain town. I'm Lisa Carton.
3: For Northwest Indiana, an overnight low of 66 with southwest wind going 5 to 10 miles per hour. On Sunday, partly sunny with a high near 86. Gusts could be as high as 25 miles per hour. Sunday night, mostly cloudy with a low around 70. As we head into another work week, mostly sunny on Monday with a high near 89. Gusts as high as 20 miles per hour. Monday night, partly cloudy with a low around 73. That's your region weather forecast.

Indiana 105, Jelly Roll was the guest host on the Jimmy Kimmel Show. I caught a couple of shows earlier in the week. He did a pretty good job. Hey, you got the Mullet Man, and in sports, the White Sox were visiting Minnesota as the Cubbies are hosting Cincinnati this weekend. We got a Bears game, the final preseason game, and that's at 5 o'clock against the Tennessee Titans away in Tennessee. And they're going to do a very special tribute to Dolly Parton. And NASCAR later tonight. Daytona International Speedway race time at 6:30 p.m. on NBC. Here's the latest from Morgan Wallen and Ben By Now, Indiana 105. No.

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Indiana 105, the village of Lansing, where I'm from, where I grew up, is having a rodeo night country tribute at Casey's from 7 until 11 o'clock tonight. Get ready for a night of country music, tribute performances, food, drinks, and fun in the beer garden. They're going to have a 50-50 raffle and raffle basket, a Garth Brooks tribute, a Kenny Rogers tribute, and modern country variety. Located at 17800 Lorenz Road, that's 17800 Lorenz Road at Casey's. Believe it or not, I had a high school job and I was a bus kid and a bar boy at Casey's. It was the old Knights of Columbus. It's called Casey's. Check it out. It's Rodeo Night Country Tribute, and that goes on from 7 p.m. to 11 p.m. in that great village of Lansing, Illinois. Hello, Lansing, from the Mullet Man. It's George Burge along with Luke Bryan and Ride, Ride, Ride, Indiana 105. I threw

0: For Northwest Indiana, we'll have mostly cloudy skies overnight with a low around 66. Headed into Sunday, partly sunny with a high near 86. Gusts could be as high as 25 miles per hour, so hang on to your hats, or in my case, your beanie. Mostly cloudy overnight on Sunday with a low around 70 as we head into another week. Monday, it's going to be mostly sunny with a high near 89. Gusts could be as high as 20 miles per hour. Monday night, partly cloudy with a low around 73. That's your region weather forecast.
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Potts Farm was a place to go. 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Light the bonfire and call the girls. 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Jack and Jim were a few good men. 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And all this small town, he said, she said. 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Man, that talk is getting old. 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I'm tired of talking, man. Y'all ain't listening. Them old

0: Indiana 105, a flirty little number with attitude from Megan Maroney, and that is Medicine. It's the Mullet Man. South of the river in Wheatfield, the Chamber of Commerce is looking for vendors for the town's annual Sandhill Crane Festival. The event is scheduled for Saturday, September 19th, and organizers say it attracts nearly 3,000 attendees. Yeah. Not to mention the big car show, too. The vendor application deadline is August 31st. Hey, Bill's Automotive Center celebrating 40 years in business south of the river in Wheatfield, State Road 49. They're having a car show today. All kinds of live music. They're having a pizza truck, ice cream truck, stuff for the kids to do. They're having a dunk tank. I wonder if they're going to dunk Wild Bill. Bozo buckets. 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Celebrating 40 years in business, Bill's Automotive Center. Happy celebration, Bill. He's a great guy, too. Coming back with Alabama. How about Russell Dickerson and Dustin Lynch on the way to Indiana 105.
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2: Rescue efforts are resuming in Nepal today as the death toll from this week's flooding has risen to over 600. Officials in the Himalayan country say over 2,500 people, including dozens of Americans and other foreigners, remain missing and that the residents of an entire village seems to have been washed away are in dire need of support. Rebecca Bunden reports from Kathmandu.
3: We're hearing from people here that this is such a challenging situation for those rescue teams. They're also talking about, you know, limitations in the number of helicopters that hampers this process, including distributing supplies.
2: The flood happened Wednesday when the collapse of a glacier sent a wall of water rushing through a mountain town near the Chinese border. Jury deliberations will continue Monday in the Lindsay Clancy murder trial. The Massachusetts jury has been deliberating since Thursday and has so far been unable to reach a verdict. I'm Lisa Carton.
4: Reporting from the Region Weather Desk, mostly cloudy overnight with a low around 66. Sunday, partly sunny with a high near 86, before dropping to a low around 70 overnight, mostly cloudy on Sunday evening. Heading into Monday, mostly sunny with a high near 89, gusts as high as 20 miles per hour. Monday night, partly cloudy with a low around 73, and on Tuesday, mostly sunny with a high near 90. That's your Region Weather Forecast.

0: This is Corey Kent and Cole Wetzel and Rocky Mountain Low, the country station, Indiana 105, and they're having a lot of fun in Schererville today. Boots and Brews Festival at Peter G. Reeder Memorial Park, Schererville's newest country-themed festival today, featuring live country music by the Rocky Road Band. They're going to have local brews, food vendors, even line dancing with Linda Scott. 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That's up until 11 o'clock in Schererville at Reeder Memorial Park. Sounds like fun. Here's Cody Johnson. He wants his horse back. Indiana 105.
1: He's a ranch hand in a pinch, man. 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Cause she's a gold digger with a quick trigger. A cast iron skillet swinging lid flipper. 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

Indiana 105 for the country class of 1989. The King George Straits, Love Without End. Amen. It's an Indiana 105 weekend. Hey, we'll take a look at that weekend forecast on the way. Here's a fun song to sing along to with Joe Nichols and C'est La Vie. 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

0: reporting from the Northwest Indiana Weather Desk, chance of sprinkles overnight on and off with a low around 66. For Sunday, a high near 86, partly sunny, and you're going to be able to feel those wind gusts at 25 miles per hour. Sunday night, mostly cloudy with a low around 70, and on Monday, mostly sunny with a high near 89. Gusts as high as 20 miles per hour, partly cloudy overnight on Monday with a low around 73. As we head into Tuesday, mostly sunny with a high near 90.
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2: I was told that I wasn't to say anything unless I was asked about it secretly. 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
3: Hey, this is Grace Gosted. 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

0: Blake Shelton. Let him in anyway. All right, back to social media. We had a random afternoon question earlier in the week. Wanted to know, what's the one thing that you would never buy used? Now, that could be pre-owned. That could go towards anything. It could be a boat motor engine, although it was a treasure that I struck on Facebook Marketplace. I bought a 4.5 horsepower Mercury 1984, and it works great. So I guess I had a great experience with that. But what's one thing that you would never buy used? That could mean anything, I guess. A lot of you had said on Facebook, a mattress. Yeah. Well, you'd have to fumigate it. Shoes, says Barb. Although, I mean, if you only wore them once, I guess you could put those on eBay, right? Underwear, undergarments. Well, yeah, you might as well just torch those. Willie says a wig or a toupee. Can you imagine wearing somebody's wig or a toupee? Well, I guess you'd have to clean it first. But a lot of you had said mattresses. Microwave, says Sue. A toothbrush, absolutely. I would never want to. Who sells a toothbrush unless it was brand new from the dentist? And bubble gum. Well, if you want to share, there you go. What's the one thing you would never buy used? Post your comments on our Facebook page, Indiana105.com. Coming back with Scotty McCreary. He's got a big show tomorrow afternoon at Valparaiso, hometownjams.com.
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1: President Trump says the United States has secured majority control of over 65 billion barrels of oil in Venezuela and claims that's good news for drivers. Venezuela claims to have about 300 billion barrels of proven oil reserves, the largest in the world. Labor Day travelers are being told to get ready for high cost and heavy traffic. AAA says round-trip airfare will cost about $750 on average, up 2% from last year. Hotel bookings have also gone up 9% in the United States, 12% elsewhere. Labor Day is a week from Monday, and AAA says the best time to head to your destination will be this Thursday morning. The worst days for travel will be next Friday, Saturday, and Monday. Quiet quitting has found its way from the workplace to some marriages. Relationship experts say couples may continue managing day-to-day responsibilities like household tasks and parenting, even as one partner becomes emotionally and physically disengaged. I'm Rob Martier.
2: For Northwest Indiana, an overnight low of 66 with southwest wind going 5 to 10 miles per hour. On Sunday, partly sunny with a high near 86. Gusts could be as high as 25 miles per hour. Sunday night, mostly cloudy with a low around 70. As we head into another work week, mostly sunny on Monday with a high near 89. Gusts as high as 20 miles per hour. Monday night, partly cloudy with a low around 73. That's your region weather forecast.

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I've got Jason Aldean still on the way. Here's Lauren Elena and Chase Matthew and All My Exes. Indiana 105.

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Indiana 105, and a big shout out to the NIPSCO line crews and workers and contractors, even out of state, getting power for Northwest Indiana restored. It took a while, but hey, nevertheless, it was the community that came forward and helped out one another. That's what counts. And hopefully we never have to go through this ever again. NASCAR. Tonight on NBC, Daytona International Speedway. Turn the volume down on the NASCAR and have the volume up on Indiana 105. Here's a rhythmic song from Luke Combs, Rethink Some Things, Indiana 105.

For Northwest Indiana, we'll have mostly cloudy skies overnight with a low around 66. Headed into Sunday, partly sunny with a high near 86. Gusts could be as high as 25 miles per hour, so hang on to your hats, or in my case, your beanie. Mostly cloudy overnight on Sunday with a low around 70 as we head into another week. Monday, it's going to be mostly sunny with a high near 89. Gusts could be as high as 20 miles per hour. Monday night, partly cloudy with a low around 73. That's your region weather forecast.

0: Indiana 105, the latest from Ella Langley and Loving Life Again. And as all country music artists, the community coming together to mourn the loss of the queen of country music, Dolly Parton, with countless artists taking to social media and how she impacted generations of not only of country music, the alternative country world. She released a heavy metal album for when she was inducted into the Rock and Roll Hall of Fame. And even Luke Bryan has this to say about the wonderful Dolly Parton.
1: Hey guys, Luke Bryan here. Just wanted to speak about the passing of icon Dolly Parton. So much of my childhood, she was in it, from movies to music. Her light, being a strong Tennessee woman, was something that always inspired me. Songwriting ability, charisma, wittiness, and the ability to make fun of herself, and the ability to inspire the world is what I think about when I think of Dolly. When you live your life and people can recognize you by one name, Dolly, I think that says it all.
0: Dolly Parton's immediate family will hold a small private service at her request. Her family has asked fans who want to honor her to make donations to Dolly Parton's Imagination Library in lieu of flowers. One of the best, one of the greatest, Dolly Parton. Going to come back with that new song from Luke Bryan. Marty Party Stewart, 90s Country next. It's an Indiana 105 weekend.
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Indiana 105, bottoms up from Brantley Gilbert. It's the Mullet Man, Mike Summers. Thank you. I appreciate you each and every day with our get-together. Brooke Hunter is on after 7. Have a wonderful weekend. I'll leave you with Luke Bryan, Country, and She Knows It. Have a good night. Indiana 105.

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1: President Trump expects gas prices to drop because of a new oil deal with Venezuela. Trump announced Friday the United States has secured majority control of over 65 million barrels of oil in Venezuela, which more than doubles American oil reserves and will substantially lower gas prices for all Americans. Walmart is paying $50 million to settle federal claims that it filled phony painkiller prescriptions. The Justice Department announced the agreement on Friday, saying Walmart allowed illegal drug orders slip through the store counters for years. Federal prosecutors say local pharmacists raised red flags about suspicious prescribers running pill mills, but company managers failed to step in and cut off the supply. The Grand Ole Opry is paying special tribute to Dolly Parton this evening. Organizers say the event in Nashville will highlight some of her greatest hits and celebrate her life and lasting impact on country music. Tonight's tribute will be live streamed online so country music fans worldwide can enjoy the show. I'm Rob Martier.
2: Reporting from the Region Weather Desk, mostly cloudy overnight with a low around 66. Sunday, partly sunny with a high near 86, before dropping to a low around 70 overnight, mostly cloudy on Sunday evening. Heading into Monday, mostly sunny with a high near 89, gusts as high as 20 miles per hour. Monday night, partly cloudy with a low around 73, and on Tuesday, mostly sunny with a high near 90. That's your Region Weather Forecast.